Zena and Hooked on 107.5 Cool FM. How's it going? It is Gio just after 8 o'clock, and we've got some news here. Pickles officially invading another comfort food. We'll talk more about this coming up in about 5 minutes' time. Here's Zara Larsson and Midnight Sun on Cool FM.

0: Finger 11 and one thing, 107.5 Cool FM. Well, there's one thing that I can say confidently. You either love pickles or you hate them. There's no in between. And now we've got a new flavor coming out here. Macaroni and cheese with dill pickle flavor. Pretty simple. Creamy mac and cheese, a tangy dill pickle taste as well. And now we've already seen pickles show up in snacks, seasonings, other foods. One of my personal favorites, fried dill pickles. If I go to a bar or a restaurant and they're like, you want apps? Yes, always the fried dill pickles. But mac and cheese, a little bit interesting because it's such a classic comfort food. So adding that sharp pickle flavor does change the whole thing. Could find it a little bit rich. Now, they also have a grilled cheese version as well, which taking another comfort food and turning it into mac and cheese. But, you know, adding pickles to the mac and cheese, slightly weird because you don't really expect it. It's a little bit weird. And once again, you're either a pickle lover or a pickle hater. There is no in between when it comes to loving them.
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There's the Black Crowes and Hard to Handle. It's 107.5 Cool FM. So apparently September is the month where we all decide we're going to get our lives together before the year is over. The September to December lock-in. We'll talk more about this after Cameron Whitcomb and the Kingdom of Fear on Cool. I'll show

0: Cameron Whitcomb, Kingdom of Fear. It's 107.5 Cool FM. So September, the month that we all suddenly decide we're going to get our lives together before the year is over. Growing social media joke called the September to December lock-in. The idea is you spend the last few months of the year getting serious about your goals. Maybe, you know, you think about starting to work out, save some extra money here and there, eat better, clean up the house if you need to. You kind of tell yourself, okay, this time I'm actually going to do it. It's basically the second New Year's resolution of the year. And honestly, think about it. This is how we end up making the resolutions for 2027. We spend the last few months of 2026 trying to finish the resolutions we made for this year and realize, well, we didn't do those either. So we'll make a whole new list coming up in January, or we'll just, you know, pick up where we left off here in 2026.
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6: Persistence paid off for Sarah Crockford this morning.
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6: 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Was that you or your 13-year-old?
8: But I'm about to tell her we're going to see Harry Styles.
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7: Is she happy? 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
7: 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Give her. Tell her. They beat the box office. Mama just didn't even have to go through the lines or anything. 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

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It's 107.5 Cool FM. It is Gio. Good evening. Got some great tunes on the way this hour. We've got music from Hootie and the Blowfish, Bruno Mars, and Miley Cyrus as well. Here's Gracie Abrams and Hit the Wall on 107.5 Cool FM.

1075 Cool FM with Gracie Abrams and Hit the Wall. It is Gio, and on Saturday we had Donna in Collingwood play a game of cool or not cool with me. Chance to win some cash. And let me tell you, Donna wasn't messing around. Let's kick it off with briefcase number one. 200.

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1: Yours.
0: Well, you know what that means, right? We've got to open up the other briefcases and see what you passed up on, all right?
1: Oh, well.
0: Oh, well. $394 is nothing to be upset about, though.
1: Oh, no, I'm not upset. I'm very happy.
0: $394 richer, right?
1: Yes.
0: All righty. Let's open up the third briefcase.
2: $182.
0: All righty.
1: What was it?
0: $182.
1: Oh, dear. I got two more to go, eh?
0: Yeah, you still got two more to go. Here we go.
1: Shoot.
0: Case number four.
2: $399.
1: How much was that?
3: $399. You did good.
0: Listen, it's only $5 more.
1: Yeah.
0: All right?
1: Yeah, but I don't know what number five is.
0: Well, you know what? It could be
1: I don't really care.
0: Oh, exactly. It could be more. It could be less. It could be a can of Spam, which would have been the worst possible outcome for you, right?
1: Yep.
0: All righty. Here we go.
1: All right.
0: Fingers and toes crossed. What could you have passed up on in briefcase number five?
2: $502.
0: That's okay.
1: I'm fine.
0: That's fine.
1: I'm fine. Woohoo!
0: And congratulations once again to Donna, who walked away with $394 on Saturday morning playing Cool or Not Cool with me. You can be richer just like her if you listen tomorrow morning with Dale and Charlie. They'll have your next chance to play Cool or Not Cool.
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Well, you remember Donkey from Shrek? The loud, lovable sidekick? Well, he's finally getting his own movie. We'll talk more about this story coming up in about 6 minutes. Here's Bruno Mars and Risk It All. It's 107.5 Cool FM.

0: 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It's 107.5 Cool FM. So a new Shrek spinoff called Donkey, coming to theaters. Eddie Murphy returning to voice Donkey. The movie's set for June 30th, 2028. It's actually supposed to be an origin story showing how Donkey became the Donkey we love and know from the Shrek movies. And before that, Shrek 5 coming out next year, 2027, with Mike Myers, Eddie Murphy, and Cameron Diaz all returning. As you know, Shrek was a blockbuster hit. Came out in 2001, and since then, the franchise has made more than $3 billion from those four movies that they have released. And now, while they're just going to keep on adding to the total, with Shrek 5 coming out next year, and then the Donkey spinoff movie coming out in 2028. Coming up, we've got more music on the way from Miley Cyrus.
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0: Benson Boone in the Time of My Life. It's 107.5 Cool FM. It is Gio. Good evening. Coming up October 18th, pull to end ALS happening at Georgian College in Barrie. Teams of up to 14 people going to be trying to pull a 42,000-pound transport truck 100 meters. 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

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It is Gio heading out for the night. Thanks so much for having your cool on. I'll be back tomorrow night, and we'll count down your top 7 at 7, your most requested songs of the day. 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
1: 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You have got that coming to your backyard this fall.
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Or witnessing some nasty weather? Snap a pic, if it's safe to do so, and share it with the Barry 360 text line, 705-797-1111.

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0: Thanks for coming back in, Bill. They want to try your voice again. This time for the new Cool FM shower radios. There's no catch. We just want our listeners to know that the newly designed free shower radios are back. This time, please just stick to the script.
1: Got it.
0: All right, take one.
1: In a world.
0: Gonna stop you there, Bill. No in a world, remember? Just shower radios.
1: Right. Okay.
0: In a... And before you even go there, no in a land either.
1: In the city of Paris.
0: Nope.
1: A rat becomes the world's best chef.
0: No. It's about free shower radios to our listeners, Bill.
1: An impossible true story.
0: Nope.
1: One man.
0: Not a man.
1: One army of men.
0: That's wrong, too.
1: An underdog hockey team proving the world wrong.
0: Why, Bill?
1: When the past is really the future.
0: What does that even mean?
1: A clash of titans.
0: Please stop.
1: A box.
0: This was a mistake.
1: But what's inside the box?
0: You're fired. Again.
1: You're fired again.
0: Get out of the booth, Bill.
1: I'm fired again.
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1: Mr. 305 checking in for the remix. You know they had that 75 Street Brazil. Well, this year's gonna be called Caiocho. Que hola, gata. Que hola, omega. And this how

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0: 107.5 Cool FM and the Killers and Mr. Brightside at 5:13. I am not Mr. Brightside this morning.
1: Oh, what's wrong?
0: Well, nothing. It's just that after having, you know, my wife went away, and I had two full weekends of company coming in to visit me.
1: Yes.
0: And I'm done. I'm done. My last friends, they're heading off to the airport today.
1: Yeah.
0: This morning. And it's like, I'm just like, whew, okay. That was fun, but man.
1: Yeah. Entertaining is a lot.
0: It is.
1: You know, it's
0: and especially when you're just doing it by yourself.
1: Yeah, it's fun while it's there, but then you're just you need like a weekend reset.
0: I need a week of just doing a lot of nothing is what I need.
1: Well, there you go. Mm. Starting today, right?
0: Yeah, starting today.
1: It's gonna be not bad. I mean, we're sitting at 13. It is a little cool this morning.
0: It can rain all day for all I care.
1: Well, it's not gonna rain all day, but there might be some rain in the forecast. 23 is the high, and it's gonna be a little muggy, I think they said, because like the wind is, it's gonna be like this warm wind, so there is gonna be a humidex today. So
0: I think there's gonna be some weird blast of rain coming around 8 or something like that, the last I checked.
1: Oh good. All right, well there you go.
0: We'll just keep an eye on that because that will make the drive a little more entertaining.
1: But yeah, gusting winds this morning.
0: Alrighty, let's get a look and see what's going on with traffic right now, MJ.
2: We've got some troubles over on westbound Innisfil. Beach Road is closed from Industrial Park Road to the 400 for a police investigation. Right now, there is no access to the 400, either north or southbound from Innisfil Beach Road West. Meanwhile, making your way down the 400, not seeing any problems south of Barrie all the way down to the GTA. Meanwhile, Highway 11 is looking good from Barrie up to Orillia and to Gravenhurst. Up in Orillia, though, Barrie Road is closed from Dallas Road to Westmount Road due to a police investigation. Emergency crews are on scene throughout there. 89 to Alliston and 92 on the way to Wasaga. So far, not finding any problems there. I'm MJ. More traffic in minutes on 107.5 Cool FM.
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1: She may have just beat Mariah Carey.
0: Yeah, she's,
1: did she?
0: I think she just beat Mariah Carey.
1: Wow.
0: Or tied it. Tied it.
1: Mm-hmm.
0: 22nd week.
1: That's insane.
0: Yeah, her 22nd week at number one.
1: Mm-hmm. Wow.
0: Unbelievable.
1: Mm-hmm. Yeah.
0: I mean, I get it for Christmas songs, right? But yeah, I mean, that's...
1: They're just, I guess it's just once you get that hook and once you get that bridge,
0: I guess. And
1: then
0: you get two versions.
1: Yeah.
0: You get that one for the people that, you know, they want to get up and dance to it.
1: Yeah.
0: And then you get the other sad sack one, like pass me another beer. That kind of one, right? So there's the two different versions.
1: And there you go.
0: So you're covering all the bases there.
1: Yeah, win-win.
0: How are you? It's Dale and Charlie. It's not Monday.
1: No, it's not. So that's something. It's cooler now with the mornings and the evenings. So 13 right now. It's going to get to 23. We've got a sort of a stronger warm wind coming in this afternoon. So it's going to feel a little muggy for a couple days.
0: Yeah, and probably, I'm thinking we're probably going to see a little rain. First thing in the morning, on your way into work.
1: Okay. Yeah.
0: All right, we'll check the news with Dan coming up at 5:30, and also we've got traffic with MJ. Right now we've got Walk Off the Earth on Barry's.

0: 107.5 Cool FM at 529. How are you? It's Dale and Charlie. All right, later on this morning, yes, there will be briefcases. Yes, it could be a $10,000 briefcase showing up. Because, yes, we are going to play Cool or Not Cool later on today. Okay, just be prepared for a little bit of rain when you head out the door this morning. First thing, there's going to be some rain at some point on your way into work and into school, I think. A little cooler today. Not bad. 13 right now. How are we looking on the roads currently, MJ?
1: We've got a road closure on Innisfil Beach Road West. It is shut down from Industrial Park Road to the 400 for a police investigation. And right now, there is no getting access to the 400, either north or southbound from Innisfil Beach Road West. Emergency crews as they remain on scene throughout there. So find an alternate. Meanwhile, as you're making your way down the 400, it's looking pretty good from Barrie down to the GTA. Highway 11, no problems from Barrie to Orillia up to Gravenhurst. However, in Orillia, we do have a road closure shut down. Barrie Road is closed from Dallas Road to Westmount Road due to a fire investigation. 89 to Alliston and on 27 to Elmvale. 92 on the way to Wasaga, not hearing of any problems. I'm MJ. More traffic in minutes on 107.5 Cool FM.
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2: Good morning. Here's what Barrie's talking about. OPP looking for a repeat federal offender known to frequent the Barrie area, including Wasaga Beach, Collingwood, Bradford, and Alliston. 42-year-old Bradley Elliott wanted for a breach of his statutory release. He was serving a 4-year term for a number of convictions, including identity fraud, obstructing police, vehicle theft, and weapons offenses. Tattoos on both arms and one on his neck that reads Bush. A pic is posted at Barrie360.com. Barrie Food Bank asking the community to come together this Thanksgiving to help make sure local families and individuals have access to the food they need. The Food Bank's 2026 Thanksgiving campaign, One Can, We Can, has a goal of $300,000 and 150,000 pounds of food. The Food Bank had 7,683 visits last month, up 2% from the same period last year. Those visits included 2,583 children and 395 seniors. Another 280 people turned to the food bank for the first time. Three prime ministers were on hand in Toronto to mark one of the largest private sector investments in Canadian history. The opening salvo in Mark Carney's two-day summit aimed at attracting billions of dollars in capital to Canada. The deal in question was a massive data center expansion planned by Bell in Saskatchewan, a move that the Montreal-based telecom giant CEO said will require $50 billion in capital investment to complete. Widow's Bay broke Emmy records with 14 wins last night, including Best Comedy Series. Pitt won for Best Drama, and Jean Smart won her fifth Best Actress in a Comedy Award for the fifth and final season of Hacks. Your tip could be today's top story. Text Barrie360 at 705-797-1111. A missed catch at first base in the ninth gave the Tigers the winning run over the Jays, a rare error by Louis Varland. 6-5 the final. Guardians lost as well, so the Jays remain a game back in the wild card race. Chiefs beat the Broncos 31-10 in the NFL Monday Nighter. The trade bringing Kawhi Leonard back to the Raptors has finally been approved. Showers for part of the day, the forecast in 30.
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2: Showers beginning this morning, ending this afternoon. Stays cloudy, high near 23. Clouds and the chance of more showers tonight, low down to 16. Some sun tomorrow, high around 22. 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
1: What?
0: Mumford & Sons.
1: What are you smirking at?
0: Just the story I found.
1: Amazing. Do you tell?
0: Oh, God. Here we go. It should be the old, only in Florida.
1: Only in Florida.
0: Here we go again.
1: Okay.
0: A woman is facing charges after deputies say she threw a bucket of poop onto a neighbor she accused of sleeping with her husband.
1: Whose? Like dog, the dogs, her own?
0: No.
1: Ew. All right.
0: That's
1: one way to make a statement.
0: I'm telling you. Here we go. So, she thinks the neighbor's having relations with her husband, so she pushes her way into the victim's house. But here's the thing. They live in a, what was I looking at here? So deputies said an arrest report was done for Machado Rivera. Machado Rivera, who was arrested, and the victim live in separate sides of a split trailer in a mobile home park near Miami Gardens. A duplex, if you will.
1: Ah.
0: Yes. So she thought that her husband had been having relations with the other side of the trailer.
1: Okay.
0: Yes. So she went around and started banging on the door, and then when the victim next door answered the door, she threw the bucket on her. And she had told witnesses before. Yeah, it was hers. Oh, man. That is just...
1: No, but hold on. Was she... Let's get to, like, was it actually happening?
0: No.
1: Oh.
0: No, it was not.
1: So the walls were really thin.
0: Yeah.
1: And she misunderstood
0: the
1: murmurs from the other side of the wall.
0: Right.
1: And thought it sounded like her husband.
0: Uh-huh.
1: But it wasn't.
0: Right. And yet, the poop had been slung. So there you go. I'm hoping you're just either done your breakfast or you haven't started yet. Anyway, I just started laughing at that. I thought, oh, God.
1: That
0: just sounds so... Just sounds so Florida. Sometimes you just go to these news, the actual, like, this is live, you know, live 5 news.
1: You know, I don't know what has happened to society, but
0: God. God. Anyhow, there you go.
1: Living amongst robots doesn't sound so bad after all, does it now?
0: Nope. Suddenly it comes to your thing and it throws a bucket of nuts and bolts at you.
1: Oh, yeah.
0: Take that.
1: Hit you in the head, concussion.
0: That's mine. Hey, look, there's going to be some rain rolling in early part of the day today. It's 13 now. What's going on with traffic, MJ?
2: Between Coldwater to Barrie, the 400 is looking pretty good for you and not seeing any problems from Barrie right on down to the GTA. We do have a road closure. Innisfil Beach Road West is shut down from Industrial Park Road to the 400 for police investigation, so you cannot get on the 400 either north or southbound from Innisfil Beach Road West. Meanwhile, over on Highway 11, a nice drive from Barrie up to Orillia up to Gravenhurst. In Orillia, Barrie Road remains closed from Dallas Road to Westmount Road due to a fire investigation. If there's any updates, let us know. Text us 705-727-1075. On 92 to Wasaga and on 27 on the way to Elmvale. So far, no issues there. I'm MJ. 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

0: 107.5 Cool FM and Bruno Mars and Risk It All. It is 10 to 6. Good morning. It's Dale and Charlie.
1: It's not a Monday.
0: No, it's not.
1: Starting off with maybe a little bit of rain today, a little breezy to this warm wind, and a little humid as well.
0: All right. Dan Blakely on the way in the Barry 360 Newsroom with the Cool FM News Update for us. What you working on, Dan?
2: Barry Food Bank has launched its Thanksgiving food drive with visits last month up 2% from the same period last year. That story and more, top of the hour.
1: So just when you thought pumpkin spice had officially been added to everything, I mean, I even see it now in protein shakes. Someone looked around and said, hold on, but what about death?
0: What about death?
1: Yeah, you can now spend eternity wrapped in a warm, comforting color of your favorite seasonal latte, thanks to the pumpkin spice casket.
0: Jeez.
1: Yeah. Titan Caskets is promoting its orange-colored casket as the perfect final resting place for people's who entire personality is about, you know, sweaters and boots and leaves and pumpkin spice.
0: So it doesn't actually have a scent of pumpkin spice or something, does
1: well,
0: it?
1: Well, no. Funny enough, it doesn't, which I feel is a missed opportunity.
0: Really?
1: I don't know. Fortunately, and I haven't had to deal with this yet, but I don't know what a going rate for a
0: casket is.
1: No. So the casket is selling for about $1,600 US.
0: Oh, I think that's on the lower end.
1: Is it on the lower end?
0: I think it is.
1: Okay. So features an orange toned exterior with a white interior. Mm-hmm. Oh, it's lovely.
0: Isn't it great?
1: It's lovely. So
0: I think up here they're just going to squish us all into oversized Tim Hortons cups and dump us somewhere.
1: Yes.
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0: Murray's Best Mix, 107.5 Cool FM. It is 5:59. How are you? It's Dale and Charlie. Well, well, well, well, well. I think we got some rain we're going to be dealing with this morning. And you might want to take some rain gear. Because I think between 8 and 9 probably you're going to see a good splash of rain coming. We've also got cooler temperatures. 13 is where we sit right now. So, you know, again, with the jacket when you head out the door this morning. But that's all right. We've got briefcases for later on. Yep, cool or not cool. We will have those coming up later on. And maybe one of these is going to be a $10,000 briefcase. Never know. Okay. Right now, let's check traffic with MJ.
1: Between Coldwater to Barrie and down to the Holland Marsh, the 400 not finding any major setbacks for you at the moment, and it's looking good down to the GTA. We do have a road closure on Innisfil Beach Road West. It is shut down from Industrial Park Road to the 400 for a police investigation, so there's no access to the 400 either north or southbound from Innisfil Beach Road West. Highway 11 in good shape from Barrie up to Orillia and to Gravenhurst. We do have this road closure in Orillia. Barrie Road is shut down from Dallas Road to Westmont Road due to a fire investigation. Over on 92 to Wasaga, on 27 to Elmvale, and 89 to Alliston, that's looking good for you. 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More traffic in minutes on 107.5 Cool FM.
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2: Good morning. Here's what Barrie's talking about. 7,600 visits to the Barrie Food Bank last month. 2% more than a year ago. More than 2,500 of them children, 395 seniors, and 280 first-timers. The food bank says behind each number is a neighbor dealing with the rising cost of basic essentials and trying to make ends meet. The food bank has launched its One Can, We Can Thanksgiving food drive, hoping to collect 150,000 pounds of food and $300,000 in cash. Have an eye, OPP, on the lookout for a federal offender known to frequent the Barrie area, including Collingwood, Wasaga Beach, Bradford, and Alliston. 42-year-old Bradley Elliott wanted for breaching terms of his release. He's been serving a 4-year stretch for a number of crimes, including weapons offenses, assault, vehicle theft, and identity fraud. Tattooed arms and neck. We have a picture posted at Barrie360.com. Former Prime Ministers Chrétien and Harper joined Mark Carney Monday at the Investment Summit in Toronto. They were on hand to mark a $50 billion investment by Bell for a massive data center expansion in Saskatchewan. Carney telling a crowded room at the Royal York Hotel, quote, "The tone of Canadians is, let's get on with it, let's build, let's control our future, let's be positive, let's come together." Harper will deliver closing remarks at the summit this evening. May notice an increased police and paramedic presence around Base Borden today. The base conducting a simulated exercise based on an active aggressor scenario and the emergency services response to it. Hollywood fashion designer Bob Mackie has died at age 87. His visually provocative style defined glamour in the 70s, including dressing Cher in some of her raciest outfits. See it, shoot it, share your news on the Barrie 360 text line 705-797-1111. Jose Soriano was looking good until the seventh inning, had not allowed a hit. Then the Tigers pounced and took a 4-2 lead. Jays got it back in the bottom half of the inning on a 3-run homer from Okamoto, but a catching error by Louis Varland at first in the ninth allowed the winning run to score. Tigers took it 6-5. Guardians lost as well, so the Jays remain a game back in the wild card race. Chiefs took the Broncos 31-10 in the NFL Monday night game, and the deal is finally done. The NBA has approved the Kawhi Leonard trade from the Clippers back to the Raptors. In and out of showers today, the forecast in 30.
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2: expecting showers this morning, ending this afternoon. Stays cloudy after that, high near 23. Clouds and the chance of more showers tonight, low 16. Some sun tomorrow, high around 22. 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
3: Some people are afraid to expose intimate details of their life to others. Dale and Charlie, on the other hand, no filter. You've been warned. It's Cool Mornings with Dale.

0: 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It's 107.5 Cool FM. Shawn Mendes and Stitches. 611 Dale and Charlie. We got some rain coming in just a little bit, and it's kind of cooler. 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
1: I have a request.
0: If you need an answer now, it's no. No. Okay, what's your request?
1: Please lower the cost of everything. I know, that was aggressive.
0: Jeez!
1: Because I am not built for OnlyFans.
0: Oh. That's your complaint. Either lower the standards of OnlyFans,
1: yeah,
0: or lower the cost of everything.
1: For example, I'm 45. My knees hurt.
0: Yeah.
1: The lighting would have to be very, very specific.
0: Mm-hmm.
1: And I don't think anybody is going to pay $12.99 to watch me fold laundry in a sports bra.
0: You'd be amazed. There's a niche market for everything.
1: Like, when I go to the grocery store,
0: yeah,
1: you know, I shouldn't need to finance grapes. Like, it's insane now, right?
0: Yeah, I know. It's very expensive. I went in and I saw a package of ground beef.
1: Oh, forget it. It's like $45.
0: Yes, $48.
1: Like my cell phone bill. Like I don't need 150 gigabytes of whatever. All I need my phone to do is be able to text my kid, "Where are you?"
0: You know what that sounds almost like?
1: Mm.
0: If we just kept the old flip phones that everybody made fun of me for.
1: That's true.
0: If we only kept those.
1: You know what else is funny?
0: Yeah.
1: Streaming services.
0: Yeah.
1: Like, lower the price. Remember when, like, people started canceling cable because it was $100 and it was too much? Guess what?
0: Let me think.
1: Okay.
0: If only there was some old guy who was just saying, just wait until they start charging you for all these separate services. But no, no, no. All you youngsters were rushing towards this golden era of streaming TV.
1: Mm-hmm. Like housing.
0: Yeah.
1: Like, they've got to lower the price.
0: Yep.
1: A starter home should not require two incomes, like three side hustles, and the timely death of an aunt you barely knew.
0: Death.
1: I don't.
0: Oh, no. Oh, no. Not old Zia and Mary St. Margaret, whatever.
1: Coffee is not a luxury, okay? It's a medication.
0: It's
1: okay.
0: It should be covered under OHIP.
1: 100%. That I take before 9 a.m. so that nobody gets hurt.
0: There you go. See?
1: Mm-hmm.
0: It's
1: okay.
0: It's a health and safety thing. It really is.
1: One more time.
0: Okay.
1: I am not built for OnlyFans. At best, I might be built for, like, OnlyHands. Not even. They're so... Look at these. These are disgusting. Like...
0: There is some guy right now looking at this video reaching for his credit card, Charlie. You have no idea.
1: I hope so.
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1: 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Ridiculous.
0: Okay. 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
3: From Coldwater to Barrie, the 400 is in good shape for you and not seeing any problems all the way down towards Toronto. Meanwhile, we do have a road closure of Innisfil Beach Road. It is closed from Industrial Park Road to the 400 for a police investigation. So right now there is no access to the 400 from Innisfil Beach Road West. Heading north of Barrie, the 400 is looking good on your way up to Coldwater. Highway 11 also looking good on your way up to Orillia from Barrie. We do have a road closure in Orillia. Barrie Road is closed from Dallas Road to Westmount Road due to a fire investigation over on 26 to Stainer and to Collingwood, and on 89 on the way to Alliston. That's looking good. 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
0: Congratulations, Samantha Beamish. 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
0: crossover 730L hot tub courtesy of Georgian Hot Tubs on Cedar Point. 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

0: 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Back to friends. 621, how are you? It's Dale and Charlie. Not only briefcases later on today, Harry Styles tickets.
1: That's right.
0: Chance to beat the box office before you can even get your hands on those tickets. And we're going to give you a chance to win them later on today. I believe it was, was very excited? Sarah was very excited yesterday when she won. And her daughter was even more excited.
1: Oh, yeah.
0: You'll get that chance to win those Harry Styles tickets a little bit later on today. Dan Blakely on the way into Barry 360 Newsroom with a Cool FM news update for us. A little bit of rain coming in this morning, it looks like, in the next hour or so. Probably going to start up. 13:14 right now, as a matter of fact. Tuesday morning, always a brand new episode of 15 Minutes You'll Never Get Back, wherever you get your podcast.
1: Yeah, if you subscribe, it just like automatically shows up and reminds you on your phone. It just like pops in right there.
0: I was out for dinner last night with my friends, and I had something very spicy.
1: Okay.
0: And it reminded me of something that we talk about on the brand new episode of 15 Minutes You'll Never Get Back.
1: Australian scientists say there are four types of lovers, okay? They are using the metaphor, basically, hot sauce, okay? So there's everything from mild to intense, okay? So I'm not great with hot sauces, okay? Because I don't like hot sauce.
0: Is that a metaphor for your love life? She's not a hot sauce person.
1: So you
0: played with maybe a little sprinkle of salt on it.
1: Okay, so you're going to have to translate, okay? So we first got the mild lovers. This is the group that basically does it about twice a week.
0: Okay.
1: So we got mild, then we got, what's after mild? Medium. Okay, so this is the majority of people are medium.
0: Okay.
1: Hot sauce lovers, okay? 2.5 times a week.
0: Oh.
1: They are very, what's the word? They're chilled, they're routine. You know, Friday night before Matlock, right? That kind of thing.
0: We're on a schedule.
1: Now, what's up? Okay, so you got mild, you got medium, then what's hot?

0: hot. So that's like you're more intense. These people are more likely to go like 3 times a week.
1: Mm.
0: Okay.
1: Okay.
0: They are committed. I think, and that's similar to hot sauce people, because you have to be committed to hot sauce. If you're in for hot, you're in it.
1: Right.
0: Right. Okay.
1: Right.
0: And then you got the fourth one.
1: Yeah.
0: Which is basically, so what's the fourth?
1: Intense. They got
0: flaming hot.
1: All different. Flaming hot.
0: Flaming hot. Okay, let's go with flaming hot. Okay, so these are like the freaks. Okay, the fiends.
1: The freaks.
0: These guys are like 10 times a week. Like, to the point where they're probably...
1: 10 times a week.
0: That's what...
1: Come on.
0: These are like the...
2: Hubba, hubba.
0: Yeah. Yeah.
1: Okay. So intense. All right. So then hot is like... What is it again? Three times a week?
0: Yeah.
1: Medium was 2.5 times a week.
0: Yeah.
1: And mild is...
0: 2 times a week.
1: Twice a week is mild?
0: Yeah, so that's mild.
1: I'm starting to think my marriage is ketchup.
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0: 107.5 Cool FM and Preston Pablo, because I do. 6:29 Dale and Charlie, because you do. Want to play cool or not cool? You're listening for the cue to call, right? A little bit later on. Yeah, when you hear that, that's when you want to be calling number 7. But only when you hear the cue to call for cool or not cool, brought to you by Paul Sadlin Motors. And you'll hear it later on this morning. Rain's rolling in on us a little bit while you're heading into work or into the office. Yeah, into school. So just grab the rain gear when you head out the door this morning. How are the roads looking now, MJ?
1: The 400 is looking good as you make your way between Coldwater to Barrie and on your way down towards the GTA. So far, not seeing any problems. Earlier issues over at Innisfil Beach Road between Industrial Park and the 400 have eased away. Looks like that is all cleared throughout there. Meanwhile, over on Highway 11, no problems from Barrie to Orillia, heading up to Gravenhurst. We do still have a road closure in Orillia. Barrie Road is closed from Dallas Road to Westmount due to a fire investigation. Meanwhile, over on 92 on the way to Wasaga, on 27 to Elmvale, so far not hearing of any issues there either. 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I'm MJ. More traffic in minutes on 107.5 Cool FM.
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2: Good morning. Here's what Barrie's talking about. The Barrie Food Bank has kicked off its 2026 Thanksgiving campaign, the One Can We Can campaign, aiming to raise $300,000 and collect 150,000 pounds of food to help local families and individuals. The need remains high. The food bank recorded 7,683 visits last month, up 2% from the same time last year. Those visits included 2,583 children and 395 seniors, and another 280 people who turned to the food bank for help for the very first time. OPP asking for the public's help finding a repeat federal offender known to frequent the Barrie area, including Wasaga Beach, Collingwood, Bradford, and Alliston. 42-year-old Bradley Elliott is wanted for breaching his statutory release. He's serving a 4-year sentence for a number of convictions, including identity fraud, obstructing police, vehicle theft, and weapons offenses. Police say Elliott has tattoos on both arms and a neck tattoo that reads Bush. A photo is posted at Barrie360.com. Prime Minister Carney was joined by two former prime ministers, Jean Chrétien and Stephen Harper, in Toronto on Monday as he launched a major push to attract new investment. The event highlighted Bell's planned data center expansion in Saskatchewan. The project will require roughly $50 billion in capital investment, making one of the largest private sector investments in Canadian history. Widow's Bay was the big winner at the Emmy Awards, setting a record with 14 wins, including Outstanding Comedy. The Pit took home the award for Outstanding Drama. Jean Smart earned her 5th Emmy for Best Actress in a Comedy for the final season of Hacks. A couple of Canadians were also honored, the late Catherine O'Hara and Michael J. Fox. Got a scoop? We're listening. Send your news tip to the Barrie 360 text line, 705-797-1111. Blue Jays let one slip away Monday night. A missed catch at first base in the 9th allowed the Tigers to score the winning run. 6-5 the final. The Guardians lost 2, so the Jays remain just a game back in the wild card race. Chiefs took care of business on Monday Night Football, pounding the Broncos 31-10. And the trade that brings Kawhi Leonard back to the Raptors has been officially approved. Showers for part of the day, the forecast in 30.
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2: Showers beginning this morning, ending this afternoon. It'll stay cloudy after that, high near 23. Clouds, chance of more showers tonight, low 16. Some sun tomorrow, high around 22. It's 14 in Barrie. 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

0: 107.5 Cool FM and Cameron Woodcomb and Quitter. 640, it's Dale and Charlie. That's the key when you're playing cool or not cool. Know when to quit.
1: Yeah.
0: You
1: know, it's hard.
0: Get to that briefcase. You want to go on, but then you got to go.
1: What do you do?
0: Could be a can of spam. You don't know.
1: I mean, so far, everybody seems to be playing the game perfectly. Like even yesterday, everything
0: so
1: seems to be pretty.
0: Yeah. We're pretty well. Yeah. Pretty close to it. Yeah. So, you'll get your chance later on today. And don't forget to sign up, too. Bonus chance coming up during commercial-free mornings. 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How are you? It's Dale and Charlie. A little bit of rain rolling in. 14 is where we currently sit at Cool FM, so still a little chilly when you head out the door this morning.
2: But the cat came back the very next day. The cat came back. They thought he was a goner, but the
1: we've heard so many
2: back.
1: Studies about pets helping kids with mental health. There's one study that raises questions about cats.
0: Cats with mental health?
1: No. About children having a cat as a pet.
0: Okay.
1: And how it helps them or does not.
0: Okay. I got it. Sorry. Just hang on a second. I'm going to follow the trail of breadcrumbs. Oh, there we go. Got it.
1: Research looked at nearly 2,000 families in Spain.
0: Yeah.
1: Comparing the pets children had when they were very young, and then, you know, they looked at their behaviors and emotional issues, mm-hmm. and then reported them back when the kids were like 7 and 8.
0: Okay.
1: So, they found children who had cats at the age of 4 or 5 were more likely to later show emotional behavioral difficulties, including anxiety, problems with peers, hyperactivity, and conduct issues.
0: If you had a cat, really?
1: Hmm. Yeah. Now, okay. Why? Why is this possible? Well,
0: cats are skittish.
1: Yeah, that's it. I mean, that's basically what it comes down to.
0: So the
1: cats
0: toddlers kind of mirror the actions of the cat in some way.
1: Well, that's it. The cats are less affectionate.
0: I know, but most cats, you're right, they're more of a solitary
1: animal. They just, you know, do their own thing. Occasionally mm-hmm. they come up and rub up against you, probably just because they're itchy.
0: Yep.
1: That's the thing.
0: Yeah.
1: They said that even the likes of like a hamster mm-hmm. or even a bird could be more effective in helping the children with their mental health compared to a cat.
0: Oh.
1: Right? Now, again, before you go cancel plans to, you know, like adopt a cat or a kid right. or something.
0: It's not time for Fluffy to cross the rainbow bridge. Okay. Just saying.
1: This is only one study.
0: Yeah.
1: Right? I mean, there's lots of...
0: I had friends that have had cats mm-hmm. when I was growing up of friends of mine.
1: Yeah.
0: Had cats when, as long as I knew them.
1: Yeah, me too.
0: And they were totally fine. Like,
1: yeah.
0: Everything was all good.
1: Yeah. In my situation, it was not because the cat took out my eye and I needed 5 stitches, but... So there may be something to this.
0: That is why Charlie now seems a little standoffish at times. And
1: see? It makes sense.
0: It's the cat.
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0: Stitches.
1: Oh, yeah. You can still see the scar. It's there. Uh-huh.
0: Okay. Now then, let's get a look and see what's going on with Cool FM traffic here this morning. And we get the latest for Aaron Waxman and Associates. MJ.
4: A good drive this morning on the 400. Coldwater to Barrie, not seeing any problems. And from Barrie, heading on down towards Toronto. So far, so good. Meanwhile, over on the 404, looks to keep pace from Newmarket down to Markham. Highway 11, not finding any problems between Orillia and Barrie. We do still have a road closure in Orillia as Barrie Road is closed from Dallas Road to Westmount Road due to a fire investigation. Meanwhile, 89 to Alliston on 12 and 93 to and from Midland. So far, that's looking good. I'm MJ. More traffic in minutes on 107.5 Cool FM.
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0: 105 Cool FM, Sabrina Carpenter. 10 to 7, Dale and Charlie. You're right, that is a red sky.
1: Look at that. That is a very, very red sky.
0: Something cool to look at if you're checking out the sky this morning. Red sky morning.
1: Sailors take warning.
0: Right.
1: Do it right. Yeah, rain. Yeah. We are expecting some rain this morning, so.
0: Yeah. It is 14 right now. After 7 o'clock, we're going to play the Cool FM Generation Gap, so we want to hear from the whole family. All right. Youngsters, parents, adults, it's all in there.
1: Okay.
0: And great prize, too. Flagstore prize pack. And we are sending you, actually, you're coming to join us because we are going to be down to play Cool or Not Cool at the Colts home opener on Saturday.
1: Yeah, they're really going all out this year. It's really neat. Yeah. So if you hold a ticket between 5 and 7, free hot dogs and pop.
0: What?
1: Mm-hmm. Yeah, you got to hold the ticket. Plus, there's face painting, there's live entertainment, there's prizes. Like, cool. It's going to be really neat.
0: Yeah, a lot going on, and your chance to play Cool or Not Cool. So we'll do that after 7 o'clock. We got Dan Blakely. He's in the Barrie 360 newsroom coming up. What do you got for us at 7 o'clock, Dan?
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0: All right, Charlie.
1: Macaulay Culkin, as well as Annie Murphy and Dan Levy, honored their late TV mom yesterday at the Emmys.
8: Catherine O'Hara. We remember her as the forgetful mother, right? Yeah, but I will never forget about her. You know, there are all kinds of words I could use to describe Catherine. She was encouraging. She was warm. She was funny, but the word that I think of is mama. You know, she was, it wasn't just a wife and mother to Beau and Matthew and Luke. She was my mom. She was our mama. And by extension, she's all of our mama. By the way, call your mother tonight. For real. But, yeah, right? Give it some moms.
1: Yes. I know, it was a moment, like, it just a profound loss, I think, for everybody, as well as her being, like, a Canadian icon for us. And another very, very Canadian moment yesterday at the Emmys was when Sally Fields won her award.
0: She did. She was pretty, she was in the long laundry list of thanking people.
1: Mm-hmm.
0: And it got to somebody else she wanted to thank while up on stage.
9: And it's Canada. Blessed Canada, our neighbors, our friends.
0: Because she won.
1: Yes.
0: for remarkably bright creatures.
1: Yes, and this was set in British Columbia.
0: Yep. Actually, some of the scenes were filmed.
1: Well, that's what I mean. They were
0: right in the Vancouver Aquarium.
1: Yes, and you know, she was basically saying, "Like, come on now, like, what are we doing here?"
0: Yeah, right.
1: And then there was Michael J. Fox.
0: Yeah.
1: You know, I mean, Michael J. Fox is just an incredible icon, and he won
0: the Bob Hope.
1: Thank you. He won the Bob Hope Award, and you know, he's
0: for charity work and all the work that he's done for Parkinson's.
1: Yeah, I mean, he accepted the award in a wheelchair, but still looked like
0: still
1: looked good, you know, and yeah. So I think it was, you know, I think the Emmys were very Canadian.
0: I would say so.
1: Yesterday.
0: Yeah.
1: You know,
0: I think
1: and
0: so.
1: I think that's really what put the spotlight, I think, on the evening.
0: Yep.
1: And that's what's trending on Cool.

0: Barry's Best Mix, 107.5 Cool FM, 6:59. Dale and Charlie, Generation Gap is on the way in just a little bit. That's where the team all gets together. That's right, the adults and the kids. And win some nice prizes, including coming to see us and have some fun at the Colts home opener. Uh-huh. That's right. On Saturday night at Sadlin Arena. Okay, we got a little rain rolling in on us. Yes, we do. And it's 14 right now. What's happening with traffic, MJ?
1: Over up at Highway 12 at the Rama Road intersection, we've got reports of a dump truck that has rolled over through out there. Emergency crews are on scene, so be ready to slow it down as you're approaching and keep an eye out for those emergency crews. Once again, we have a rollover of a dump truck on Highway 12 at the Rama Road intersection. Meanwhile, as you're making your way down the 400, it's looking pretty good from Barrie to the Holland Marsh. And as you make your way down towards the GTA over onto Highway 11, no problems from Barrie to Orillia. However, we do have problems in Orillia as Barrie Road is closed from Dallas Road to Westmount Road due to a fire investigation on 92 to Wasaga, on 26 to Stainer, and 89 on your way to Alliston. So far, those are in good shape. 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
2: Good morning. Here's what Barrie's talking about. OPP looking for a repeat federal offender known to frequent the Barrie area, including Wasaga Beach, Collingwood, Bradford, and Alliston. 42-year-old Bradley Elliott is wanted for a breach of his statutory release. He was serving a 4-year sentence for a number of convictions, including identity fraud, obstructing police, vehicle theft, and weapons offenses. Has tattoos down both arms and one on his neck that reads Bush. A picture is posted at Barrie360.com. Barrie Food Bank asking the community to come together this Thanksgiving to help make sure local families and individuals have access to the food they need. The Food Bank's Thanksgiving campaign, One Can We Can, has a goal of $300,000 and 150,000 pounds of food. The Food Bank had 7,683 visits last month, up 2% from the same period a year ago. Those visits included 2,583 children and 395 seniors. Another 280 people turned to the food bank for the first time. Three prime ministers, Carney, Chrétien, and Harper, were on hand in Toronto Monday to mark one of the largest private sector investments in Canadian history. The deal in question is a massive data center expansion planned by Bell in Saskatchewan, a move that the Montreal-based telecom giant says will require $50 billion in capital investment to complete. It was the opening salvo in Mark Carney's two-day summit aimed at attracting billions of dollars in capital to Canada. Widow's Bay broke an Emmy record with 14 wins, including Best Comedy Series. Pitt won for Best Drama last night, and Jean Smart won her fifth Best Actress Award in a comedy for the fifth and final season of Hacks. If it's news to you, it could be news to us, too. Keep us in the loop at the Barrie 360 text line, 705-797-1111. A missed catch at first in the ninth gave the Tigers the winning run over the Jays, a rare error by Louis Varland. 6-5 the final. Guardians lost as well, so the Jays remain a game back in the wild card race. Chiefs beat the Broncos 31-10 in the NFL. The trade bringing Kawhi Leonard back to the Raptors has finally been approved. Showers for part of the day. The forecast in 30.
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2: weather. Expecting showers this morning, ending this afternoon. It'll stay cloudy after that. High near 23. Clouds, chance of more showers tonight. Low 16. Some sun tomorrow and a high around 22. It's 14 in Barrie. For updates all day long, follow us on Blue Sky and X at Barrie 360 and online at Barrie360.com.
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1: 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It's 7:10, Dale and Charlie. Welcome to Tuesday.
2: So he started with this really cool red sky and then, boop, just disappeared. And now it's cloudy. It looks like rain should show up fairly soon, actually, probably right in time for the kids going for drop-off, the kiss and drop. So just keep that in mind. But it's going to be warm and windy as well. And then the rain tapers off by the afternoon.
1: 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Two locations, South End of Barrie and also in Thornton. Fun stuff in that. And we've got your family passes to come and join us on Saturday night. We're going to be at Sadlin Arena for the home opener of the Barrie Colts.
2: Yeah, it's going to be great.
1: Sudbury Wolves, they're playing. It's just going to be a great night. There is the thing, if you've got your tickets ahead of time, you should get there early and stuff. They've got complimentary hot dogs.
2: Hot dogs and drinks like between that. 5 and 7 with tickets.
1: That's right. And then after that, once the game starts up, then it's going to be hot dogs for a buck and $5 beers.
2: Yeah, so there's like this little happy hour
1: and we are going to be playing painting. Cool or not cool, center ice. And if you're at the game, and you fill in a ballot, you might be coming down to open the briefcases with us.
2: With Charlie and Carly Horse. They're always on,
1: that's right,
2: on hand, which is super fun, too.
1: That's right. And Dale and the other Charlie.
2: That's right. Right here. Not to be confused.
1: Right.
2: Right.
1: Okay, all you got to do is get the answer right to this question. You ready? Now, kids, we want to talk to you, okay? Okay, here we go. So we were talking about Sally Field.
2: Yep.
1: Sally Fields starred alongside the likes of Julia Roberts, Shirley MacLaine, and Dolly Parton in this film about a group of women bonding in a small southern town. What was that movie? Had Daryl Hannah in it too? Olympia Dukakis? Was that Steel Magnolias? Was that Bridesmaids? Or was that Sisterhood of the Traveling Pants? 727-1075. There's the Generation Gap question. Sally Field starred in the movie, along with Julia Roberts, Shirley MacLaine, Dolly Parton. Group of women bonding in a small southern town. Steel Magnolias, Bridesmaids, or Sisterhood of the Traveling Pants? 727-1075 for the Cool FM Generation Gap. All right, there you go.
2: That's a good one.
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3: We've got problems in Clearview Township on Highway 26. We've got a crash through out there that is causing very heavy delays between Richardson and Strongville Road. Emergency crews are on scene, but it is just jammed up throughout that area. If there's any updates, let us know. Text us 705-727-1075. Meanwhile, over on the 400 traveling through Barrie, it's looking good. South of Barrie, we got some off and on delays between Highway 9 and Lloydtown. Then again, from King to Rutherford. Highway 11 from Barrie to Orillia to Gravenhurst is looking pretty good. We do have problems over at Highway 12 and Rammer Road in the intersection. Hearing that a dump truck has rolled over and last heard that emergency crews that were on scene there. If there is any updates, let us know. Text us 705-727-1075. 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
10: Okay. 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
11: Hi, we have the answer.
10: Okay, well, who's playing along?
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2: Okay, which one's going to speak?
11: Okay.
10: Lil
11: Magnolia.
10: Okay, and what's your name?
11: Lily.
2: All right, you're right, Lily. What's going on in school today? Anything exciting?
11: Nothing really.
2: No? What grade are you in now?
11: 8.
2: Grade 8. Well, you know what? All of grade 8 is exciting. This is your year, man.
11: Yeah.
2: Yeah.
10: Rule the school.
2: Yeah. Grade 8 was the best year ever. You enjoy. And yes, you're right.
10: Yep. Steel Magnolias is what we're looking for. You have got yourself a Flag Store prize pack with a whole bunch of fun stuff in there. And you got 4 passes to join us for some great hockey action. Barrie Colts, Sudbury Wolves, and a fun time at Sadlin Arena on Saturday. Okay.
11: Thank you.
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2: Not
1: maybe.
2: Here. Maybe. I don't know.
1: Not yet. They said around 8 o'clock.
2: Yeah, it's coming, though.
1: Sure is.
2: There is rain coming. There's Rihanna and Umbrella on 107.5 Cool FM. Good idea for today. Yes, we have got showers coming in.
1: This morning, yeah.
2: A pretty good amount of it just coming in. Yeah, it sounds like it's kind of a quick burst, really, and then it kind of tapers off after that. It will warm up later on today and get a little bit muggy, actually. 14 right now, though. All right, Dan's on the way in the Barrie 360 newsroom. MJ keeping an eye on the roads for us. We have got passes to go see Harry Styles.
1: Yes, these tickets are not on sale yet, and it is going to sell at two shows coming to the Rogers Stadium next May.
2: And it'll sell out like
1: 100%. 100%.
2: But we've got your tickets right now, 727-1075. Okay, here we go. It's time for another round of Harry or Scary.
1: Look, it's going to be better this time, all right? You just have to tell me if it's Harry or if it's scary, referencing something scary.
2: Okay.
1: So, this person reportedly has more than 60 tattoos, including a butterfly, on their stomach. Is it Harry or is it scary?
2: You got to be the seventh caller, by the way. 727-1075. Okay? For Harry or Scary, Harry Styles tickets. Give us a call. 727-1075 and be caller 7.
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6: Mm-hmm.
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6: So, this person reportedly has more than 60 tattoos, including a butterfly on their torso. Is it Harry or is it Scary?
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0: 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Another Harry Styles satisfied customer. You can be tomorrow's winner. Well, we got another chance for you to win passes to go see Harry Styles beating the box office. Can't buy him yet. We'll have another pair for you tomorrow. Alrighty, 729, Dale and Charlie. How would $1,000 fit into your plans today? Pretty good, I think, right? Cool FM's $1,000 Minute is coming up in about 10 minutes. 10 questions, 60 seconds, and you'd walk away with $100 worth of Lotto 649 tickets, too, if you're caller 7 at that time. All right. What's going on with traffic, MJ?
1: Very busy out there this morning. Right now on Highway 26, it is fully closed between Strongville Road and Richardson Road near Edenvale in Springwater. Following a crash throughout there, emergency crews are saying to find an alternate throughout that area, and it's not known when that's going to reopen. Once again, Highway 26 in Springwater is closed between Strongville Road and Richardson Road. Meanwhile, over on the 400, it is a busy drive. Delays from Highway 9 on the southbound side down to Lloydtown. Heavy again from King to Rutherford. And more delays from Finch to the 401. Meanwhile, the southbound 404 dragging along between Davis Drive and St. John's Side Road. Up in Orillia, Barry Road is closed from Dallas Road to Westmount Road due to a fire investigation. And over on Highway 12 and Rammer Road, hearing that that intersection is really blocked up at the moment due to a dump truck rollover. Last heard that emergency crews were on scene. If you have any updates on what's happening there, let us know. Text us 705-727-1075. 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I'm MJ. 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
2: Good morning. Here's what Barrie's talking about. 7,600 visits to the Barrie Food Bank last month, 2% more than a year ago. More than 2,500 of them children, 395 seniors, and 280 first-timers. The food bank says behind each number is a neighbor dealing with the rising cost of basic essentials and trying to make ends meet. The food bank has launched its One Can Weekend Thanksgiving food drive, hoping to collect 150,000 pounds of food and $300,000 in cash. Have an eye, OPP, on the lookout for a federal offender known to frequent the Barrie area as well as Collingwood, Wasaga Beach, Bradford, and Alliston. 42-year-old Bradley Elliott wanted for breaching terms of his release. He's been serving a four-year stretch for a number of crimes, including weapons offenses, assault, vehicle theft, and identity fraud. Tattooed arms and neck. We have a picture posted at Barrie360.com. Former Prime Ministers Chrétien and Harper joined Mark Carney Monday at the Investment Summit in Toronto. They were on hand to mark a $50 billion investment by Bell for a massive data center expansion in Saskatchewan. Carney telling a crowded room at the Royal York Hotel, quote, "The tone of Canadians is, let's get on with it, let's build, let's control our future, let's be positive, let's come together." Harper will deliver closing remarks at the summit this evening. May notice an increased police and paramedic presence around base Borden today. The base is conducting a simulated exercise based on an active aggressor scenario and the emergency services response to that. Hollywood fashion designer Bob Mackey has died at age 87. His visually provocative style defined glamour in the 70s, including dressing Cher in some of her raciest outfits. See it, shoot it, share your news on the Barrie 360 text line 705-797-1111. Jose Soriano was looking good until the seventh inning, had not allowed a hit. Then the Tigers pounced and took a 4-2 lead. Jays got it back in the bottom half of the inning on a three-run homer from Okamoto, but a catching error by Louis Varland at first in the ninth allowed the winning run to score. Tigers took it 6-5. The Guardians lost as well, so the Jays remain a game back in the wild card race. Chiefs took the Broncos 31-10 in the NFL Monday night game, and the deal is done. The NBA has finally approved the Kawhi Leonard trade from the Clippers back to the Raptors. In and out of showers today, the forecast in 30.
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2: this morning, expected to end this afternoon. It'll stay cloudy after that, high near 23. Clouds and the chance of more showers tonight, low 16. Some sun tomorrow, high around 22. 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

0: 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Dale and Charlie.
1: This morning, we're going to get some rain. In fact, I think it's just starting up now. It'll clear later this afternoon and kind of warm, too. This windy, warm weather is in the forecast as well for today.
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1: Yeah.
0: 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Seventh call. And you get a chance to answer the questions, and you walk away with $100 in Lotto 649 tickets. You're calling us, we're checking the roads. MJ, what's happening?
2: Highway 26 remains fully closed between Strongville Road and Richardson Road near Edenvale in Springwater. That's following an earlier crash. Emergency crews remain on scene, and it's not known when it's going to reopen, so find an alternate through out there. Meanwhile, in Orillia, Barry Road remains closed from Dallas Road to Westmount Road due to a fire investigation. We have a dump truck rollover on Highway 12 at the Rama Road intersection. Last heard that emergency crews were on scene throughout there. If you have any updates, let us know. Text us 705-727-1075. On the major routes this morning, it's a busy one. Southbound 400, we've got delays between Highway 9 and Lloydtown, and again from King to Rutherford. Southbound 404, very heavy delays from Davis to St. John's Side Road, and more delays between Stillville Road and 16th Avenue. I'm MJ. More traffic in minutes on 107.5 Cool FM.
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0: Okay, 10 questions, 60 seconds. Can Serge put it all together to win $1,000? We shall see. Hi, Serge.
12: Good morning.
0: How are you?
12: Fine, thank you. And you guys?
0: Good.
1: Yeah, good. What's going on in your world?
12: Nothing.
1: Oh, that sounds exciting.
0: Nothing. Absolutely
12: no,
0: nothing.
12: No, other than car expenses, but
0: other than what?
12: Car expenses.
1: Yeah.
0: Okay. Well, let's see if we can get that $1,000 to help you out with that.
1: Yeah, that should help. Hopefully.
12: That would be nice.
0: You know how it works. 10 questions, 60 seconds. You get them all right, it's $1,000. If you don't know one, you say pass, and we'll come back to it if time permits. And the first answer you give us is always the one we take. Okay.
12: Okay.
0: Serge DiCarlo, here we go. Time for Cool FM's $1,000 Minute. Your 60 seconds begins right now. Sandra Bullock and Nicole Kidman return as sisters Sally and Gillian Owens in what movie playing now in theaters?
12: Pass.
0: In pickleball, what's the name of the soft shot that lands in the opponent's non-volley zone?
12: Pass.
0: In traditional weddings, having an item of what color is believed to bring good luck?
12: Blue.
0: Last night, Patrick Mahomes and the Kansas City Chiefs played this team from Denver.
12: Denver Broncos.
0: What popular sandwich condiment is made from eggs?
12: Mayonnaise.
0: What makeup product is used to create a line around the eyes?
12: Shadow.
0: What name is given to a single eyeglass lens?
12: Pass.
0: How many millimeters are in 100 centimeters?
12: 1,000.
0: How many cards are in each suit in a deck of cards?
12: How many cards?
0: Yeah, you got to take, like, how many? Take 52 and divide by 4.
1: Queens, yeah. And whatever.
0: Which gives you 13.
12: Yeah.
0: 13. There you go. All you got to do, you got to think, yeah. Oh, well. That's all right, man. That's all right.
12: Yeah.
0: You know what? There was a couple of passes in there. You only got one wrong. I think you caught yourself on it, though.
1: Yeah.
0: The one around the eyes, so you were looking for eyeliner.
12: Eyeliner, yeah.
0: Went with shadow. Shadow might be a little bit thick around the eyes.
12: Yeah, I guess.
1: Well, you know, yeah, it's not undoable. It just looks a little spooky.
0: Yeah.
12: Not
0: okay.
12: My forte.
0: No. Well, we got a few passes on here. We started off with Sandra Bullock and Nicole Kidman are currently starring in Practical Magic 2 is right. Where they play those ones.
1: Yeah.
0: In pickleball, which I've never played. The name of the soft shot that lands in the opponent's non-volley zone is called a dink.
1: Amazing.
12: A what?
1: A dink.
0: Yep.
12: A dink. Oh, okay. Dink.
0: As opposed to basketball, where it's a dunk.
1: Yeah.
0: Apparently this one, it's a dink.
1: It's a dink.
0: So we're dinking and dunking all day long on the court. That's what I'm hearing. Again, the name given to a single eyeglass lens is a monocle. A monocle.
12: Oh, right.
0: You have got $100 worth of Lotto 649 tickets coming your way, though, okay?
12: Let's cross our fingers.
0: All right.
1: That's a big draw, too.
0: All right. Well, good luck on that, and thanks for playing along this morning on Cool FM's $1,000 Minute.
12: Thank you.
0: All righty. We have got your next chance to play tomorrow morning, 7:40. 10 questions, 60 seconds. You know how it works. You be ready to play Cool or Not Cool not long from now, I'll tell you.

0: 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Call 727-1075.
1: I believe we did say...
2: soon.
1: Be ready to play at any time.
2: So be ready now.
1: Be ready now. Seventh caller, 727-1075. And you are getting a chance to crack open those briefcases as we play Cool or Not Cool, brought to you by Paul Sadlin Motors at 550 Bayfield Street. Dale and Charlie, looks like we got the rain rolling in on us. What do you got coming up at 8 o'clock, Dan? The Barry 360 Newsroom.
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4: And I believe we've got Katrina ready to go. Hi, Katrina.
5: Hi, Dale and Charlie.
6: Hi.
4: How are you today?
5: Good. How are you?
4: Good. What are you doing?
5: I'm getting my daughter ready for daycare and juggling a baby on my hip.
6: Oh, that sounds like a super day for you.
4: But other than that, you've really got nothing on the go. That's what I'm hearing. Just another day of leisure, guys. Yeah. Okay, Katrina, we've got five briefcases, though, and you know how this works. $50,000 to $10,000 inside of those briefcases.
5: Goodness.
4: Yeah, the money can go up, but the money can also go down.
5: Yep.
4: You've got to decide if it's cool or not cool along the way, and if you go too far and you hit that can of spam, the game's over.
5: Absolutely.
4: And your children are going to learn at a young age what canned meat is all about.
5: Yes. Mm-hmm. Let's hope they don't have to.
4: I hear you. Katrina Thompson, let's play Cool FM's Cool or Not Cool. And here comes briefcase number one.
3: $112.
6: What do you think?
5: All right, we're going not cool with that one.
4: We're going not cool on 112. Yeah. Let's look inside briefcase number two and see where we go on cool or not cool.
3: $211.
5: A little bit better, but I'm still going to go not cool.
4: Still going not cool.
6: There's
4: three briefcases left. Here we go, right at the midway point. Briefcase number three on cool or not cool. Katrina, here it is.
3: $312.
4: I'm noticing a theme here.
6: Yeah.
5: Oh, that one's getting a little. $312.
4: Two briefcases left, but yes, you have got $312.
5: I'm going to take cool.
4: You're going to say cool?
5: Yeah, I'm saying cool.
4: Final answer?
5: Final answer, cool.
6: Okay.
4: $312 is yours, Katrina Thompson. Now we just got to look inside those other ones.
5: We do, but we're happy. $312.
4: Yeah,
5: bucks,
4: hey,
5: no matter what.
4: You got it, right? $312 you didn't have just minutes ago.
6: Yep.
5: Exactly.
4: Okay, here comes briefcase number four on cool or not cool. Head this inside.
3: $410.
5: All right, that's okay.
4: Yep, well.
6: Only up like $90.
4: Yeah. One more briefcase. Here it is on cool or not cool, briefcase five. See, if you pushed it because you kept thinking, well, maybe the next one would be fine, you would have got skunked.
6: See?
4: So, turned out all right. $312 for you. Congratulations, and thanks for playing along this morning on Cool or Not Cool.
5: Thank you so much, guys.
4: All righty. I'm guessing she's got something else to do.
6: Yeah.
4: Yeah. Because the diaper needs changing. Clothes need put on. Lunch is ready. Daycare.
6: Yeah.
4: It's a lot, man.

0: 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It is 8 o'clock. And it's Dale and Charlie. Alrighty, coming up at 9 o'clock, we've got commercial-free mornings. 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Grab your rain gear. Grab your umbrella. Rain's coming down. Yeah, it's moved in now, and it shouldn't last too long. Should start to kind of taper off later on this afternoon. A little bit sticky even later on. What's happening on the roads, MJ?
1: Pretty busy this morning over on the 400 southbound, making your way between Highway 9 and Lloydtown. We've got some heavy delays, and then it gets really jammed up from King all the way down to the Rutherford area. You're going to be dealing with slowdowns. The same goes for the 404, moving slowly between Davis Drive and St. John's Side Road. Heavy delays again between Stouffville Road and 16th Avenue. We did have an earlier closure of Highway 26 between Strongville Road and Richardson Road near Edenvale. Looks like that is starting to ease away. If you have any updates for us, let us know about it. Text us 705-727-1075. We did also have earlier reports of a tractor trailer rollover on Highway 12 at the Rama Road intersection. So let us know how things are going through out there on 89 to Alliston and 27 to Elmvale, 92 on the way to Wasaga. So far, those are looking good. 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
0: 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And here's Dan Blakely.
2: Good morning. Here's what Barry's talking about. The Barry Food Bank has kicked off its 2026 Thanksgiving campaign, the One Can Weekend campaign, aiming to raise $300,000 and collect 150,000 pounds of food to help local families and individuals. The need remains high. The food bank recorded 7,683 visits last month, up 2% from the same time last year. Those visits included 2,583 children and 395 seniors. Another 280 people turned to the food bank for help for the first time. The OPP is asking for the public's help finding a repeat federal offender known to frequent the Barrie area, as well as Wasaga Beach, Collingwood, Bradford, and Alliston. 42-year-old Bradley Elliott is wanted for breaching his statutory release. He's serving a 4-year sentence for a number of convictions, including identity fraud, obstructing police, vehicle theft, and weapons offenses. Police say Elliott has tattoos on both arms and a neck tattoo that reads Bush. A photo is at Barry360.com. Prime Minister Carney was joined by two former prime ministers, Jean Chrétien and Stephen Harper, in Toronto on Monday as he launched the major push to attract new investment. The event highlighted Bell's planned data center expansion in Saskatchewan, a project that will require roughly $50 billion in capital investment, making it one of the largest private sector investments in Canadian history. Widow's Bay was the big winner at the Emmy Awards, setting a record with 14 wins, including Outstanding Comedy. The Pitt took home the award for Outstanding Drama. Jean Smart earned her fifth Emmy for Best Actress in a Comedy for the final season of Hacks, and a couple of Canadians were also honored, the late Catherine O'Hara and Michael J. Fox. Got a scoop? We're listening. Send your news tip to the Barry 360 text line, 705-797-1111. Blue Jays let one slip away Monday night. A missed catch at first base in the ninth allowed the Tigers to score the winning run. 6-5 the final. The Guardians lost 2, so the Jays remain just a game back in the wild card race. Chiefs took care of business on Monday night, pounding the Broncos 31-10 in the NFL. And the trade that brings Kawhi Leonard back to the Raptors has finally been approved by the NBA. Showers for part of the day, the forecast in 30.
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2: Showers off and on through the morning, ending this afternoon. It'll stay cloudy with a high near 23. Clouds and the chance of more showers tonight, low 16. Some sun tomorrow, high around 22. It's 14 in Barrie. 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

0: 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Think sober. 812 Dale and Charlie. Rain has shown up.
1: Yeah, there's a little bit of rain here and there, depending on where you are. It'll stick around for a few hours. We're at 14. It's windy today. 23 is our high. But with this warm wind, it's going to feel warmer.
0: So once again, I think I said I had to cut the lawn.
1: Right.
0: And I want to get the lawn cut before the rain today showed up.
1: Okay, but maybe you could do it later?
0: No, I got it cut.
1: Oh, you did?
0: I did. And as I'm cutting it, I notice I'm not the only one in the neighborhood. I see other folks are out cutting their lawns.
1: Okay.
0: Getting a cut. And I see one person down the street and gets his cut.
1: Yeah.
0: And then what do I hear afterwards?
1: Leaf blower.
0: Of course.
1: The leaf blower.
0: Of course.
1: And what do you call that again? What's that? That term?
0: Oh.
1: It's like something about...
0: A
1: big F you to neighbors.
0: Oh, yeah. Nothing says, I love my neighbors, like turning on the leaf blower.
1: Exactly.
0: Yeah. And it's not even that. This guy was blowing the leaves and blowing, not leaves, or every bit of debris, all off of his property, right under the street.
1: Right.
0: And didn't go out and clean it up. Like, I've seen people do that, and they go out and they kind of tidy it up and put it in one of their bags for takeaway.
1: Mm-hmm.
0: Nope. All over the place. Out there. And it went on and on. Like, this guy was just, he was loving it too much.
1: I was going to say, he might be in a zone.
0: He was in a zone. Yeah. And I'm sitting out front, because I finished cutting my lawn. It doesn't take forever. It's not that big a lawn.
1: So the noise was annoying.
0: Yeah, I'm sitting there. I'm on the front porch. I've got the music playing. I am just enjoying myself. And it's like, la, la, la. It's like Cool FM on, and I'm sitting there just having a beverage. And it's like, the guy just never stops. All I can hear is just...

0: Like, honestly.
1: Well, you know.
0: And he just left it all over the road, like the little, like the debris fairies were going to come and clean it up later.
1: Yeah, I don't know if you're allowed to do that, though. I think you have to pick it up.
0: My wife's the one with the bylaw and speed off, on speed dial, so.
1: Okay, well, you get on it.
0: I'm just going to go down when he's not around, just get my leaf blower. Whee! Blow it back on his driveway.
1: Sure.
0: How are the roads looking, MJ?
2: The southbound 400 slows to a crawl as you're approaching King Road. Heavy delays from that point all the way down until around the Rutherford area. We've got more delays again between Finch and the 401. Traveling into Toronto as you make your way down the 404. Very slow going from Davis to St. John's Side Road and between Stouffville Road down to 16th Avenue. While Highway 12 and 93 to and from Midland not finding any major issues. We did have earlier problems over on Highway 26. Near Edenvale between Strongville Road and Richardson Road. Still dealing with a few delays through there. I'm MJ. More traffic in minutes on 107.5 Cool FM.
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0: 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Jamie Fine, you're like 20 minutes after 8. Dale and Charlie, we're going to check the traffic situation. We've got a few problems that have been going on this morning. And MJ's keeping us up to date on that, including the snafu along Highway 26 just past Edenville. Also, we're going to check in with Dan, the Barry 360 newsroom. The rain kind of showing up spotty around. There's still a bunch of it kind of over the next hour or two, and then it clears out a little bit later on. What's coming up in trending?
1: This iconic, I want to say, rock band just added 5 Canadian cities to its fall tour, and I'm going to tell you about them coming up.
2: What's up? Alien here. You know, from space. And, whoa, I'm loving people's reactions to the news that Lotto Max now has more chances to win, with 40 new prizes of $100,000 on the next draw. See? She also can't believe that the next jackpot is $40 million. But it's real. Believe it.
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2: 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Already bought my ticket.
4: 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Lotto Max.
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0: All right, Joe.
1: Mattel studio bosses are addressing the Barbie sequel plans.
0: Right.
1: Now, Mattel studios are hopeful that there will one day be a Barbie sequel, as we had mentioned a while ago that there had been some disputes about salaries.
0: Oh.
1: Okay, very, very high salaries is what Margot Robbie and Ryan Gosling
0: wanted.
1: So in the meantime, because that movie really did put Mattel on the map for their ability to make films.
0: Oh, yeah.
1: Mattel is looking to make an animated Barbie movie.
0: Oh.
1: Which, you know what? We'll do well. I had two VHS Barbie movies.
0: You think so?
1: And I loved it. Barbie was a rock star, and she traveled in her rocket ship, like, around the world, and then she was in the future. It was this whole thing, and I really enjoyed it. So I know for sure it'll do well.
0: It will do well, I suppose. Passing of a designer legend.
1: Yes.
0: Bob Mackie passed away at the age of 87 yesterday.
1: Okay.
0: I remember Bob Mackie because I grew up, and when I was growing up, Carol Burnett had her own TV show.
1: Yes.
0: And she would always make references to the fact of, what do you think of my outfit kind of thing?
1: Okay.
0: Thanks to Bob Mackie, who designed it all. And he designed all of those, but he also designed them for people like Marilyn Monroe. He had been around in the business that long. He designed for Marilyn Monroe and Cher.
1: Yes, I heard even Madonna.
0: Madonna he did some work for as well, but Cher's iconic. I mean, when you think of Cher, those outfits back in the 80s.
1: Oh, wow.
0: Come on.
1: Well, that is cool.
0: Yeah, so anyway, so he passed away at the age of 87 yesterday.
1: The legendary

0: band has now added 40 North American dates to its final Frontier show. Five of them are in
1: which rock
0: the
1: band
0: cities.
1: Is that?
0: I'm getting there. I'm just building you up
1: to
0: suspense.
1: Hey, people my age can't wait when we're talking about a legendary rock band.
0: Listen, don't stop believing.
1: Because
0: Journey.
1: Wow.
0: The final Frontier tour, Scotiabank Arena on November 4th. Can you believe that? I think that's going to be a...
1: What's the date on that?
0: November 4th.
1: Might be booking the fifth off.
0: Mm-hmm. Like, think about the songs. Don't Stop Believing, Any Way You Want It, Faithfully, Lights. I love Faithfully. That's, like, kind of one of my go-tos.
1: Yeah, really?
0: Yeah. I mean, Journey since 1973. Aww.
1: Aww. There we go, huh?
0: They've earned 19 top 40 singles, 25 gold and platinum albums, sold more than 100 million records worldwide.

0: what you say. Holding up my cell phone with the light on it just doesn't do it.
1: Not the same.
0: That's not the same, kid. Sorry. If your thumb hasn't been burned by the lighter, that's not dedication. I think I had a callus back by the time I was 20 on the tip of my thumb.
1: Amazing.
0: It's 8:30. It's Dale and Charlie. We got commercial-free mornings on the way at 9 o'clock, helping you through the first part of the day. It's a soggy one, too. You can see that. Have your rain gear handy. How are the roads doing, MJ?
2: We've got problems over on Highway 26. It is fully closed between Strongville Road and Richardson Road near Edenvale following a crash through out there. It's not known when that's going to reopen. Alternates are in place throughout that area, so do keep that in mind as you're passing through. Meanwhile, heading it down the 400, it's going to slow down on you pretty heavy right now between King and Rutherford, and more slowdown between Finch and the 401, while the southbound 404, we've got slowdowns between Davis and St. John's Side Road and from Stouffville Road to 16th Avenue. On 89 on the way to Alliston and on 92 to Wasaga, 27 to Elmvale, those are looking good. 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
3: Good morning. Here's what Barry's talking about. OPP looking for a repeat federal offender known to frequent the Barry area, including Wasaga Beach, Collingwood, Bradford, and Alliston. 42-year-old Bradley Elliott wanted for a breach of his statutory release. He was serving a 4-year sentence for a number of convictions, including identity fraud, obstructing police, vehicle theft, and weapons offenses. Tattoos down both arms, one on his neck that reads Bush. A pic is posted at Barry360.com. Barry Food Bank asking the community to come together this Thanksgiving to help make sure local families and individuals have access to the food they need. The Food Bank's 2026 Thanksgiving campaign, One Can, We Can, has a goal of raising $300,000 and collecting 150,000 pounds of food. The Food Bank had 7,683 visits last month, up 2% from the same period last year. Those visits included 2,500 children, 395 seniors, and 280 people who turned up for the first time. Three prime ministers, Carney, Chrétien, and Harper, were on hand in Toronto Monday to mark one of the largest private sector investments in Canadian history. The deal in question is a massive data center expansion planned by Bell in Saskatchewan, a move that the Montreal-based telecom giant says will require $50 billion in capital investment to complete. It was the opening salvo in Mark Carney's two-day summit aimed at attracting billions of dollars in capital to Canada. Widow's Bay broke Emmy records with 14 wins, including Best Comedy Series. Pitt won for Best Drama, and Jean Smart won her fifth Best Actress in a Comedy Award for the fifth and final season of Hacks. If it's news to you, could be news to us too. Keep us in the loop at the Barry 360 text line, 705-797-1111. Jays lost 6-5 to the Tigers, but the Guardians lost as well, so the Jays remain a game back in the wild card race. Chiefs beat the Broncos 31-10 in the NFL Monday Nighter. The trade bringing Kawhi Leonard back to the Raptors has finally been approved by the NBA. Showers for part of the day, the forecast in 30.
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3: Showers through the morning, ending this afternoon. It'll stay cloudy after that. High near 23. Cloudy. Chance of more showers tonight. Low 16. Some sun tomorrow. High around 22. It's 14 in Barrie. For updates all day long, follow us on Blue Sky and X at Barry360 and online at Barry360.com.
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0: Barry's Best Mix, 107.5 Cool FM, Avril Lavigne and Complicated, 841. Dale and Charlie, grab an umbrella, grab a jacket with a hood on it or something like that. We get a little rain spitting through here for the next little while. Should kind of taper off later on today. Going to be a little bit muggy later on, mind you.
1: I have a request.
0: If you need an answer now, it's no. Okay, what's your request?
1: Please lower the cost of everything. I know, that was aggressive.
0: Jeez!
1: Because I am not built for OnlyFans.
0: Oh. That's your complaint. Either lower the standards of OnlyFans,
1: yeah,
0: or lower the cost of everything.
1: For example, I'm 45. My knees hurt.
0: Yeah.
1: The lighting would have to be very, very specific.
0: Mm-hmm.
1: And I don't think anybody is going to pay $12.99 to watch me fold laundry in a sports bra.
0: You'd be amazed. There's a niche market for everything.
1: Like, when I go to the grocery store,
0: yeah,
1: you know, I shouldn't need to finance grapes. Like, it's insane now, right?
0: Yeah, I know. It's very expensive. I went in and I saw a package of ground beef.
1: Oh, forget it. It's like $45.
0: Yes, $48.
1: Like my cell phone bill. Like I don't need 150 gigabytes of whatever. All I need my phone to do is be able to text my kid, "Where are you?"
0: You know what that sounds almost like?
1: Mm.
0: If we just kept the old flip phones that everybody made fun of me for.
1: That's true.
0: If we only kept those.
1: You know what else is funny?
0: Yeah.
1: Streaming services.
0: Yeah.
1: Like, lower the price. Remember when, like, people started canceling cable because it was $100 and it was too much? Guess what?
0: Let me think.
1: Okay.
0: If only there was some old guy who was just saying, just wait until they start charging you for all these separate services. But no. All you youngsters were rushing towards this golden era of streaming TV.
1: Mm-hmm. Like housing.
0: Yep.
1: Like, they've got to lower the price.
0: Yep.
1: A starter home should not require two incomes, like three side hustles, and the timely death of an aunt you barely knew.
0: Death.
1: I don't.
0: Oh, no. Oh, no. Not old Zia and Mary St. Margaret, whatever.
1: Coffee is not a luxury, okay? It's a medication.
0: It's
1: okay.
0: It should be covered under OHIP.
1: 100%. That I take before 9 a.m. so that nobody gets hurt.
0: There you go. See?
1: Mm-hmm.
0: It's a health and safety thing. It really is.
1: One more time.
0: Okay.
1: I am not built for OnlyFans. At best, I might be built for like OnlyHands. Not even. They're so, look at these. These are disgusting. Like,
0: there is some guy right now looking at this video reaching for his credit card, Charlie. You have no idea.
1: I hope so.
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0: I'll be honest. I've seen stories about people with their OnlyFans accounts, and I'm sitting there going, who's signing up for that, to look at that, to see that? And yet,
1: yeah,
0: there are, so never underestimate.
1: Okay.
0: Okay?
1: Good to know.
0: So,
1: I feel good now.
0: Let's check traffic, shall we? MJ, what's the latest?
3: Slow going on the 400 southbound. Delays from King to Rutherford holding you back, and it gets heavy again from Finch down to the 401. As you make your way down the 404, slow going between Davis and St. John's Side Road, with more delays from Stouffville Road to 16th Avenue. Highway 11 in good shape from Barrie to Orillia on 92 on the way to Wasaga. That's looking pretty good. We do continue to have this road closure. Highway 26 in Edenvale, fully closed between Strongville Road and Richardson Road following an early morning crash. At this point, it's not known when that's going to reopen. I'm MJ. More traffic in minutes on 107.5 Cool FM.
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0: 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When you hear it, you'll have the 10 minutes and 75 seconds to call back and get your chance to crack open the briefcases. Okay, so today it looks like the rain is kind of
1: Light rain. It says chance for light rain just for this morning, and then it should blow out of here.
0: All right, a little heavier in some spots, and still kind of muggy. I mean, yesterday was cool; it really had that fall feel to it yesterday, but it's a little bit more muggy today.
1: So, just when you thought pumpkin spice had officially been added to everything, I mean, I even see it now in protein shakes. Someone looked around and said, "Hold on." But what about death?
0: What about death?
1: Yeah. You can now spend eternity wrapped in a warm, comforting color of your favorite seasonal latte. Thanks to the pumpkin spice casket.
0: Jeez.
1: Yeah. Titan Caskets is promoting its orange-colored casket as the perfect final resting place for people's who entire personality is about, you know, sweaters and boots and leaves and pumpkin spice.
0: So it doesn't actually have a scent of pumpkin spice or something, does
1: well,
0: it?
1: Well, no. Funny enough, it doesn't, which I feel is a missed opportunity.
0: Really?
1: I don't know. I haven't had to deal with this yet, but I don't know what a going rate for a
0: casket is?
1: No. So the casket is selling for about $1,600 US.
0: Oh, I think that's on the lower end.
1: Is it on the lower end?
0: I think it is.
1: Okay. Features an orange toned exterior with a white interior. Mm-hmm. Oh, it's lovely.
0: Isn't it great?
1: It's lovely. So
0: I think up here they're just going to squish us all into oversized Tim Hortons cups and dump us somewhere.
1: Yes.
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1: 100%.
0: Yeah, the last thing I want to do is drift off into the forever reeking of pumpkin scents.
1: Well, it's better than reeking of other things.
0: Let's get a last look at traffic details, okay, MJ?
3: Highway 26 in Edenvale between Strongville Road and Richardson Road remains shut down following an early morning crash. It's not known when that's going to reopen, but once again, Highway 26 closed between Strongville Road and Richardson Road. Making your way down the 400, it's looking good from Coldwater to Barrie, but gets very heavy from King to Rutherford and more delays from Finch to the 401. Meanwhile, north of Barrie, Highway 11 looks good up to Orillia. No issues over on 27 to Elmvale, and 90 to Angus looks good too. I'm MJ for traffic updates all day long. Follow us on X at Barrie 360.
4: From crashes to road closures, if it's happening in Simcoe County and you spot it, we want to hear about it. Share your tips with the Barrie 360 text line, 705-797-1111.
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How are you? It's Dale Smith. Well, rain's kind of hanging around for the first part of the day today. Should clear out later on, we were hoping. Here's Zara Larson on Cool.

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Oldies on Barry's 107.5 Cool FM, and it's Dale Smith. Tomorrow morning, Charlie and I have another chance for you to win tickets to go see Harry Styles beat the box office. 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Play a little airy or scary. Here's American Girls now on Cool.

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picture that with a Kodak. Or better yet, go to Times Square, take a picture of me with a Kodak. Took my life from negative to positive, I just want y'all to know that. 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

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All right, let Amy know a little closer to lunchtime. 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

back out on tour, still going. Got some dates they've just laid down for 27, I believe. Yeah, Oasis and Wonderwall. 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
1: Okay, Shanna Squire called back and is ready to play. Hi, Shanna.
2: Hi.
1: Hi. So, everything going okay at work today?
2: Yeah, it's going.
1: Okay, all right. Just kind of hiding away from your coworkers to get this business done, right?
2: 1,000,000%.
1: Shanna, we have got your 5 briefcases here, and you are going to open them up one at a time because you signed up, and we drew your name this morning from the bonus chance. So you've got the 5 briefcases ready to go. 50 to 10 grand inside. The money can go up. The money can also go down. You've got to decide if it's cool or not cool along the way, but you know what happens if we hit the can of spam, right?
2: Yes.
1: Game's over. Let's see how we start off, though. Are you ready?
2: Yep.
1: Shanna Squire, it's time for the bonus chance of cool or not cool. Here comes briefcase number one.
0: $234.
1: Yeah, $234.
2: I'm going to say not cool.
1: Not cool. Okay, and a deep breath. All right. Let's see what's in briefcase number two. Uncool or not cool for you? Here we go, Shanna.
0: $96.
1: Ooh. Well, Shanna?
2: I lost you for a second.
1: Oh, did you get that last amount? It was $96.
2: I'm going to say not cool.
1: I thought you might. Then let's look inside of briefcase number three right now on Cool or Not Cool's bonus chance. Here comes Shanna.
0: $211.
2: I'm going to say not cool.
1: Still not cool. Okay, 2 briefcases left. On to briefcase number 4 we go on Cool or Not Cool's bonus chance.
0: $350.
1: Well, Shanna?
2: Oh.
1: One briefcase left.
2: Cool.
1: One briefcase left, but you do have $350. So what is it going to be? Cool or not cool?
2: I'm going to say cool.
1: Shanna Squire, $350 is yours. We've got to look in briefcase number 5, though.
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1: That's all right. 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

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It's Dale Smith in for Leanne Page. 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Best way to start the day, even if it is a gray day. Here's Olivia Rodrigo, and this is Drop Dead on Barry's 107.5 Cool FM.

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good morning. It's Dale Smith in for Leanne Page. Coming up after lunch, Amy Elst will have the next chance for you to play Cool or Not Cool. You are listening for the cue to call. You want to be the seventh caller when you hear it. 727-1075. Crack open them briefcases. Raven Lanae now. See you.

Tony Basil. And Mickey. Hey, it's Dale Smith in for Leanne Page. Amy Elst stepping in after the noon news from the Barry 360 newsroom. We'll see what Barry's talking about. Preston Pablo now, 'Cause I Do on Cool. 'Cause I Do.

0: on Cool FM at 12 o'clock. Here is Ian McLennan.
1: Good afternoon. Here's what Barry's talking about. South End Barry, Churchill Drive near Wellham Road. Maybe you're seeing lots of black smoke. It's a fire in a dumpster. Call came in around 10:15. Three apparatus on scene. Damage pegged at more than $1 million after a fire tore through a five-unit apartment in Orillia. Fire Chief Chris Ferry tells Barry 360 one of their volunteer firefighters was jogging by 265 Barry Road near Westmount Drive South just after midnight. He noticed flames in the lower unit of the building, banged on doors to alert residents and guided a woman who lived in an apartment where the fire started to safety. There were no injuries. Residents there displaced. Ferry says the building is likely a loss. He adds the fire consumed the main level unit, spread to the second and third floors and onto the roof. The cause has not been determined, but it is not considered suspicious. A 10-year-old child airlifted to a trauma center with serious injuries after being struck by an SUV in Innisfil. Now listed in stable condition. South Simcoe police say the child was riding a bicycle when they were struck by the vehicle that was exiting a parking lot at Webster Boulevard and Rankin Way just after 4:30 yesterday afternoon. The child became trapped underneath the SUV, which continued traveling a short distance before stopping. Police say the driver remained at the scene and is cooperating with investigators. Highway 26 near Edenvale, east of Stayner, still closed between Strongville Road and Richardson Road. Collision investigation. The closure has been in effect since 7 this morning. Prime Minister Mark Carney says he wants to see private investors take over operations at Canada's four largest airports, Toronto Pearson, Montreal, Calgary, and Vancouver. In an address at the Investment Summit in Toronto today, Carney said the feds would retain ownership of the land and assets. The Prime Minister said the goal is to shift federal spending on major airports operating costs toward smaller regional airports. Japan's health ministry says the number of people in the country aged 100 or more has topped 100,000 for the first time, just under 108,000. Highest number in the world. 88% are women. The oldest woman is 114. The oldest man, 112. Your tip could be today's top story. Text Barry 360 at 705-797-1111. Jays and Tigers at Rogers Center tonight. The Jays are a game back of Cleveland for the last American League wildcard spot. Rain will taper off this afternoon. The forecast in 30.
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1: Showers will come to an end this afternoon. Stays cloudy. High 23. Humidex 26. Cloudy tonight. Just a teensy chance of showers and low 16. Tomorrow, some sun, some cloud, and 22. It is 16 in Barrie. For updates all day long, follow us on Blue Sky and X at Barrie 360 and online at Barrie360.com.
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0: 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I was wondering if you could put on a Connection by One Republic.
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0: 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How's it going? 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In for Leanne Page, we are going to continue our requests. 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

0: 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That one's for Sharon today. Make your request. You've got about a half hour left to do that, 705-727-1075. And you can call or text that number. 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

0: That shaggy, boombastic, Barry's Best Mix, 107.5 Cool FM. How's it going? 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It is the All Request Listener Lunch, and you still got time to get your request in. Just saying, 705-727-1075. We've got your full weather forecast. It's on the way.
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0: Drizzly day today into tomorrow. Highs of 23 down to 16 tonight. Mix of sun and cloud, 22 tomorrow. And Thursday, chance of showers, 23. Currently in Barrie, it is 16.

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0: 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Widow's Bay, a huge winner last night at the Emmys. And I was actually really surprised that my kid was like, can't talk, Mom, gotta go watch the Emmys. 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

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How's it going? My name is Amy, and I'm in for Leanne Page today. It's Charlotte Cardin with Confetti on Cool.

0: Charlotte Cardin, Confetti, Barry's Best Mix, 107.5 Cool FM. How's it going? My name is Amy. Looks like we could see some showers into tonight, tomorrow, Thursday. Mix of sun and cloud. We're not quite done with the nice weather just yet, so do not fret. We'll have those details coming up.
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0: 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How's it going? My name is Amy. Justin Bieber and Haley just celebrated an anniversary right here in Canada this past weekend. So a huge congratulations to them. We've got your full weather forecast. It's on the way.
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4: Weather. Looks like we could see some showers today. Highs of 23, a mix of sun and cloud. Tomorrow, highs of 22, and Thursday, a chance of showers, 23 degrees. Currently in Barrie, it's 15.
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2: Getting word that the OPP are saying Highway 26 is now closed between Cullum Road and Rainbow Valley Road near Edenville for an ongoing collision investigation. If you've got details, 1-844 Road Jam. 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
3: They say the holy water's watered down, and this town's lost its faith. 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
1: We've got Haley on the line. How are you, Haley?
2: I'm good.
1: Excellent. Your first time playing Cool or Not Cool?
2: Yes.
1: All right. So we have five briefcases, all containing different amounts. Anywhere from $10,000 to a can of Spam and anything in between. So what we're going to do is we're going to open up these briefcases. When we get to an amount that you're like, yeah, I'm good with that, then we'll stop and your game is over. Otherwise, we'll continue on if you say not cool. Sound good?
2: Sounds great.
1: All right. What do you say we open up briefcase number one?
2: Let's go.
0: $162.
1: $162.
2: Since it's the first one, I'm going to go not cool.
1: Not cool. All right. So you want to open up briefcase number two?
2: Yes.
1: All right. Let's do it.
0: $88.
1: $88. So we took a bit of a spill there.
2: Let's go to three. Not cool.
1: All right. Not cool. And we are opening up briefcase number three.
0: $224.
1: $224, Haley. That's not too shabby.
2: Oh, gosh. I feel like three is always where you don't know. Let's go to number four. Not cool.
1: Not cool to briefcase number three. All right, let's see what's inside briefcase number four.
0: $299.
1: $299. What do you say to that?
2: I think I'm going to have to say cool.
1: You're going to say cool?
2: Yes.
1: Cool to $299. Big congratulations to you, Haley. We do have to open up the final briefcase and see what was inside that, though, okay?
2: Okay.
0: $60.
1: $60. So there you go. 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
2: Thank you.
1: You are very welcome. A huge congratulations, and your next chance to play coming up after 4 o'clock.
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0: Gracie Abrams, Hit the Wall, Barry's Best Mix, 107.5 Cool FM. What are some things that you can think of that are better because of the internet? And I'm going to tell you right now, I saw a recipe a couple months back for a, I think they called it a cowboy roast beef. 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And it was literally the best thing in the world. Sometimes the internet can be helpful and handy. But what is something that you find is better because of the internet? Give me a call or a text, 705-727-1075.
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2: 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If you can guess what DJ Bot is reciting, which song lyrics, give me a call, 705 705-

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0: Absolutely correct. Congratulations. We're getting you those tickets to the Trans-Siberian Orchestra. That's happening in Toronto on December 29th. Way to go.
12: Oh, thanks so much.
1: 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Congratulations. 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
2: And it went on and on. 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
2: He was in a zone. Yeah. And I'm sitting out front, because I finished cutting my lawn. It doesn't take forever. It's not that big a lawn.
3: So the noise was annoying.
2: Yeah, I'm sitting there. I'm on the front porch. I've got the music playing. I am just enjoying myself. And it's like, la, la, la. I've got Cool FM on, and I'm sitting there just having a beverage. And it's like, the guy just never stops. All I can hear is just...

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0: Coleman Hell, Two Heads, Barry's Best Mix, 107.5 Cool FM. How's it going? My name is Amy and glad to be with you. I'm in for Leanne Page. So the Cool FM music jury. Yeah, we want to know what music that you are loving, songs that you could leave behind. We want you to have a say in the music we play. 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
0: Cool FM weather. Looks like we've got some showers in the forecast. And down to 16 tonight, tomorrow, mix of sun and cloud. Highs of 22, Thursday, chance of showers 23. Currently in Barrie, it is 15.

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How's it going? It's Amy with Alex Sampson, Misery on Cool.

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Friday night, let me take you out. Show downtown what it's all about. Something kinda like we used to do. Break out the heels, break out the dress. As beautiful as when we first met.

Loud Luxury, Dubs, and Kane Brown next to you. Barry's Best Mix, 107.5 Cool FM, just after 3 o'clock. How's it going? My name is Amy. What is something you refuse to spend money on? I want to know. 705-727-1075. My list is quite extensive. 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Here is Bruno Mars, Risk It All on Cool.

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0: Alanis Morissette, Hand in My Pocket, Barry's Best Mix, 107.5 Cool FM. How's it going? My name is Amy. Thanks to Paul for sending me a text saying that he agrees with me on the takeout cups, as well as you should not be spending money on condiments, which should be happening with your meal anyways. And I 1,000% agree with that. What is something you refuse to pay for? 705-727-1075.
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1: Congratulations, Samantha Beamish. 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
1: crossover 730L hot tub courtesy of Georgian Hot Tubs on Cedar Point. 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

0: Shawn Mendes, Something Big, Barry's Best Mix, 107.5 Cool FM. How's it going? My name is Amy. It's going to be your chance to win a pair of tickets to see Russell Peters live at Casinorama Resort on February 19th. So make sure you are listening. We will have the blast from the past on the way with you.
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4: 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Nope. It's Natalie Maines. Nope. Hang on. Aha. That's Amy Oust. You know, to be honest, they kind of all look alike. 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

0: Styles, American Girls, Barry's Best Mix, 107.5 Cool FM. Did you watch the Emmys last night? There was a very emotional moment where Macaulay Culkin, Dan Levy, and Annie Murphy paid tribute to Catherine O'Hara, who passed away this year at the age of 71. And Macaulay Culkin's part, and I'm getting choked up even talking about it, was very emotional. And, you know, it's been 35 years after she played his mom in Home Alone. And Macaulay Culkin said that she remained a mother figure in his life long after the cameras stopped rolling. We've got the clip. 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
2: Looks like a rainy night is in store for us tonight, down to 16 degrees, mix of sun and cloud, 22 Wednesday, and Thursday a chance of showers, highs of 23, currently in Barrie, it's 19.

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6: Russell Peters, he is absolutely hilarious. He's going to be coming to Casino Rama Resort on February 19th. Your chance at these tickets, if you can guess what today's blast from the past is. I'm going to play a clip. You got to tell me who it's from and the name of the song at 705-727-1075. Here it is. When you know it's Teddy

0: 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Who is this?
1: Hey, you're speaking with Paul.
0: Hi, Paul. Have you got a guest for today's Blast from the Past?
1: Oh, I do. That's my favorite Toto song, Roseanne.
0: Yeah, it's a good one for sure. Congratulations. You're off to see Russell Peters at Casino Ramo Resort on February 19th. Way to go.
1: Oh, right on. Thank you so much.

0: That's Toto with Rosanna, Barry's Best Mix, 107.5 Cool FM. How's it going? My name is Amy. Glad to be with you this afternoon, quarter after four. And I want to know some celebrity news that you've recently heard of that leaves you scratching your head. I am very happy for Lady Gaga, but I'm like, how did you hide your pregnancy being a public figure for 9 months? And then all of a sudden, poof, you're a mom. I mean, kudos to her for being able to keep that a secret. But what is some celebrity news that leaves you scratching your head? Give me a call or a text, 705-727-1075. Going out to the roads, we've got a first look this afternoon.
1: Good afternoon. Looks like we still have this closure on Highway 26 through Strongville. And also looks like there's a collision at Rainbow Valley Road and Highway 26. Both directions, as you make your way around that turn, really slow. So just heads up as you approach Rainbow Valley Road if you're traveling eastbound and obviously westbound as well. But that closure is still there through Strongville up towards Column Road. You can update me at 1-844 Road Jam. Now, other than that, not a lot of traffic to deal with as you make your way through Barrie or to the north of us. I did see a little bit slow on Highway 11 southbound as you make your way down towards Line 7. There is construction traveling through there. Heading out of the Toronto area, northbound Highway 404. Already seeing it slow from the 401 right up towards Major McKenzie. And then from Bloomington up through Van Dorf, southbound jamming up from Steeles down the DVP. Northbound 400, heavy from Shepherd up through Rutherford. And then you've got a nice drive north of there. 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

0: Walker, Josh Ross, Norma Jean Martini, Lay It On Me, Barry's Best Mix, 107.5 Cool FM. How's it going? My name is Amy. Glad to be with you. Take Back the Night 2026 is happening on Thursday downtown at City Hall, and it is hosted through Athena's Counseling and Advocacy Center. It is a protest and rally that demands an end to sexual assault and gender-based violence. So if you want to be involved in this, you are encouraged to do so. 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Going out to the roads, another look with Brenda Devine.
1: Hi, Amy. Still seeing this closure on Highway 26 as you make your way through Strongville Road. This is for a police investigation. I also did see that there was a collision at Rainbow Valley Road in there as well. It is jammed both directions through that area. The closure is at Rainbow Valley Road and also at Cullum. So both directions through there, do expect heavy traffic.

0: traffic. And of course, you can update me at 1-844-ROADJAM. If you're driving through the Barrie area, a little bit of traffic southbound from just south of Bayfield down towards Dunlop. There was a collision at Bayfield by Highway 400. Doesn't look like it's there, but looks like the traffic is really slow through that area. If you're traveling north of Barrie, not looking too bad. Of course, you've got that construction through Severn Bridge and north of there, both directions on Highway 11 through Kilworthy. Traveling out of Toronto, heavy both north and southbound from the 401 all the way up to Highway 7, and the northbound continues through Major McKenzie. More traffic approaching Bloomington up to Van Dorp, both directions on the 400 as well, between the 401 and the 407, northbound up through Canada's Wonderland. I'm Brenda Devine. More traffic in minutes on 107.5 Cool FM.
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2: 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I'm on the front porch. I've got the music playing. I am just enjoying myself. And it's like, la, la, la. I'm kind of, it's like, I'm cool if I'm on, and I'm sitting there just having a beverage. And it's like, the guy just never stops. All I can hear is just...

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0: is Can't Feel My Face, Barry's Best Mix, 107.5 Cool FM. 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Your chance to open up those 5 briefcases. You could win $10,000. You could get some spam. 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Make sure you are listening for that cue to call. We are going out to the roads. 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
1: Good afternoon, Amy. A couple of things to watch out for right now. I'm seeing a closure on southbound Highway 11. There's construction through there, but also a closure as you make your way southbound down in towards Severn Bridge. Looks like from around Rainbow Circle, the traffic is just jammed up as you travel down to south of 13. That is Southwood Road. You can update me, of course, at 1-844 Road Jam. That is Severn Bridge, a closure on the southbound side, but traffic both directions slow through there as well. There's also that closure on Highway 26 because of a police investigation through Strongville Road with a collision at Rainbow Valley Road as well. The closure from Rainbow Valley Road and Column Road, both directions for this police investigation. Traveling through Barrie, southbound 400 traffic from Bayfield as you make your way down towards Essen. Northbound side is good. Traveling out of Toronto on the northbound 400, traffic slows from Shepherd on and off up through Rutherford from Lloydtown as you travel up towards Canal Road. Highway 404 between the 401 right through Markham, and then from Stouffville Road up to north of Van Dorf. I'm Brenda Devine. More traffic in minutes on 107.5 Cool FM.
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0: 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Dropping just a couple of degrees with some showers tonight. Tomorrow, mix of sun and cloud, 22, and Thursday, chance of showers, 23. Currently in Barrie, it's 18.

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1: Good afternoon. Still seeing this closure on Highway 26 as you make your way between Rainbow Valley Road and Column Road. We've got a police investigation on the go through there. Also, I did see that if you're traveling on Highway 11, not only is there a construction delay on the southbound side as you make your way from Kilworthy on and off down to south of 13 Southwood, there's also a closure on southbound side as well, and that is south of Canning Road, closed down to Mitchell Road. Really slow as you travel through that area as well. Heading through Barrie, southbound 400 traffic as well from Bayfield down towards Dunlop. Northbound side is good. If you're heading out of the Toronto area, Highway 400 northbound from the 401 up through Rutherford and then from Lloydtown as you make your way up towards Canal Slow. And then you've got Highway 404 slow from the Don Valley Parkway up towards the 407. Northbound continues heavy up to Major McKenzie and then approaching Stouffville Road as you make your way up through Van Dorf. You want to update me, of course, 1-844-ROAD-JAM. 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
0: 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Good afternoon, Ian McLennan.
2: Good afternoon. Here's what Barrie's talking about. A 28-year-old Wasaga Beach man is dead after a crash on Highway 26 near Edenvale in Springwater Township. OPP say a vehicle and a dump truck collided near Strongville Road around 6:40 this morning. The truck driver suffered minor injuries. The investigation is ongoing. Fire gutted a complex at 265 Barrie Road in Orillia early this morning, leaving residents of the five-unit structure homeless. Firefighters were called to the blaze near Westmount Street South just after midnight. Fire Chief Chris Ferry tells Barrie 360 a volunteer Orillia firefighter was jogging past the residence when they noticed flames and began banging on doors and helped a woman escape the apartment where the fire started on the lower level. Flames then made their way to the second and third floors before reaching the roof. The cause of the fire is under investigation, but it is not considered suspicious. A 10-year-old child riding a bicycle was struck by an SUV and dragged a short distance. It happened at Webster Boulevard and Rankin Way in Innisfil around 4:30 yesterday afternoon. South Simcoe police say the SUV driver was pulling out of a parking lot when the child was struck and became trapped underneath the vehicle for a short distance. The child was airlifted to a trauma unit with serious injuries but is in stable condition. The driver remained at the scene and the investigation continues. Prime Minister Mark Carney says he wants to see private investors take over operations at Canada's four largest airports, including Toronto's Pearson. Addressing an investment summit in Toronto today, Carney said the federal government would retain ownership of the land and assets. He said the goal is to shift federal spending on the operating costs of major airports toward smaller regional airports. A move he suggested could reduce traveler costs at those destinations. The number of people in Japan who are aged 100 or more has topped 100,000 for the first time, just under 108,000. Highest number in the world, 88% are women. The oldest woman, 114. The oldest man, 112. Your Eyes on the Street could be our next headline. Text your tip to 705-797-1111. Toronto Blue Jays play the Tigers. The Guardians get the White Sox. Toronto, a game back of Cleveland for that last American League wildcard spot. Going to get some more showers this evening. The forecast in 30.
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2: Showers ending this evening. It stays cloudy overnight, low 16. Tomorrow, sunshine and 22. 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

0: That's Tyler Shaw with you, Barry's Best Mix, 107.5 Cool FM. It is just about time to play Cool or Not Cool, getting those briefcases lined up from the banker, so make sure you are listening for that, and you'll need to be caller number 7 at 705-727-1075. In the meantime, we are back out to the roads, Cool FM traffic with Brenda Devine.
1: Hi there, Amy. We're going to start on Highway 11 southbound. Jam solid right now as you make your way just south of Sparrow Lake Road down to Canning Road, and closed from that point as you make your way down towards Mitchell Road. That is closed until later on this evening, but the traffic is heavy from that point as you make your way right down through Severn Bridge and south and northbound from around Southwood Road up to north of it as well. There's also the closure as well on Highway 26 because of this police investigation from earlier this morning. You're going to find it is closed as well on between Rainbow Valley Road as you make your way eastbound and westbound from Column Road. If you're traveling through the Barrie area, I'm seeing some traffic north and southbound as you travel through Dunlop. Other than that, it does look pretty good. If you're heading out of the Toronto area, Highway 400, actually both north and southbound between the 401 and Finch, and then northbound up through Rutherford. More traffic, Lloydtown up through Canal Road. Both directions on the 404 between the 401 and Highway 7, northbound up to Major McKenzie. And then a little bit of traffic through Stouffville Road from Bloomington up through Van Dorf. I'm Brenda Devine. More traffic in minutes on 107.5 Cool FM.
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0: We've got Sue on the line. How's it going, Sue?
9: Great. How are you?
0: Good. Sue, where are you from?
9: New Lowell.
0: New Lowell. What's going on in New Lowell? You getting rain?
9: We are.
0: Us here in Barrie, too. All right. Well, you know what? Let's make your day a little bit brighter. We've got 5 briefcases lined up. Your chance to play Cool or Not Cool. Have you ever played before?
9: I did once years ago, yes.
0: Okay. So you know the score. We've got 5 briefcases. You just need to tell me if the briefcase that you open is cool, or if it's not cool, we'll move on to another briefcase. Sound good?
9: Sounds good.
0: All right, Sue, here we go. Let's open up briefcase number 1.
2: $350.
0: $350.
9: Oh. That's a big one to start.
0: It is. That's a good one to start with.
9: Oh, I'm going to say not cool.
0: Not cool. Okay. No problem. We'll close that briefcase up and we will move on to briefcase number 2.
2: $133.
0: $133. Took a bit of a dive there.
9: It did. I'm going to say not cool.
0: Not cool. Okay. All right. No problem. This is your game, so you make the rules. All right, so we will close that one up and move on to briefcase number 3.
2: $227.
0: $227, so we bumped up a little bit.
9: This is so hard.
0: It's different when you're playing the game than when you're hearing it, right?
9: It sure is.
0: Yeah, okay. So you've got 2 briefcases left. What are you thinking?
9: I'm going to say not cool.
0: Okay. All right. We are moving on to briefcase number 4.
2: $351.
0: $351. What do we say to that?
9: Amy, I'm going to say cool.
0: You're going to say cool?
9: I am.
0: Okay. Congratulations, Sue. That's a nice night out. But you know what we've got to do? We have to open up the fifth and final briefcase. It's just the way it goes.
9: I know.
0: But $351 is yours. But let's see what was inside briefcase number 5.
2: $625.
0: Oh, no, that's okay. $351 and nothing to sneeze at. So a huge congratulations, Sue. You hang on the line. Another chance to play comes up with Dale and Charlie tomorrow morning.

0: 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Avril Lavigne, one of those people that never ages, and that makes her a jerk. I'm totally kidding. It is your Drive at 5, brought to you by Paul Sadlin Motors, 550 Bayfield Street in Barrie. It's been a drive today, for sure. We are checking back in with Brenda Devine now.
1: Hi, Amy. We're going to start as you make your way out of Toronto on that southbound side of Highway 404. Actually, both northbound and southbound, pretty jam solid between the 401 and the 407. Northbound continues heavy to Major McKenzie. Picks up, slows again as you make your way approaching Stouffville Road with traffic on and off now up to Van Dorp. Highway 400 north and southbound as well between the 401 and Finch. Northbound continues heavy up to north of Rutherford. And then from Lloydtown as you make your way up through Canal Road. Up here in Barrie, northbound traffic through SS, southbound down through Dunlop. 26 does remain closed because of this police investigation, and that is as you make your way eastbound from Rainbow Valley Road, westbound from Column Road, and also if you're traveling north of Barrie as well, you've got this construction delay on Highway 11 southbound. Right now, looks like the traffic's starting to slow down as you approach Canning, and it just continues to be jammed down through Muskoka Road 13, that's Southwood. If you want to update me on that or anything, 1-844 Road Jam. I'm Brenda Devine. More traffic in minutes on 107.5 Cool FM.
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0: 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Make sure you're listening tomorrow morning with Dale and Charlie. It's going to be your chance to win a 4-pack of tickets to the Barry Colts home opener this Saturday. They are taking on the Sudbury Wolves. Puck drop is at 7:30. There's going to be tons of giveaways, and it's always a great time. So go Colts, go, and make sure you're listening tomorrow morning. Going out to the roads, Cool FM traffic with Brenda Devine.
1: Hi there, Amy. We do have some slow traffic to deal with as you make your way on Highway 11 with that construction through Severn Bridge. Southbound side, heavy traffic from just south of Canning Road as you make your way down through Severn Bridge. As you make your way as well on Highway 26, there's still that ongoing police investigation with the closure through Strongville. If you're traveling eastbound, closure from Rainbow Valley Road, westbound from Column Road. Traveling through the Barrie area, traffic northbound 400 as you make your way through Essa. If we're heading out of the Toronto area, Highway 400 heavy as well from Shepherd through Canada's Wonderland. Highway 404 from the 401 up through Major McKenzie, approaching Stouffville Road up through Van Dorp. I'm Brenda Devine. More traffic in minutes on 107.5 Cool FM.
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5: Showers tonight, down to 16 degrees, mix of sun and cloud, and 22 Wednesday. Thursday, chance of showers, 23.

Getting ready to wrap up the Drive at 5, brought to you by Paul Sadlin Motors, 550 Bayfield Street in Barrie. It's Preston Pablo, 'Cause I Do on Cool. 'Cause I do.

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1: Good afternoon. Did get word from OPP. This Highway 26 closure is going to stay in effect until tomorrow morning. It is closed through Strongville Road if you're traveling eastbound from Rainbow Valley Road, westbound from Column Road. If you're traveling to the north of us, we've got southbound Highway 11 slow as you approach Severn Bridge with that construction delay through there. Traveling through Barrie, northbound Highway 400 traffic between Essa and Dunlop. If you're traveling out of the Toronto area, Highway 400 as well between Shepherd and north of Rutherford, and then more traffic from Lloydtown up through Canal Road. Highway 404, both directions between the 401 and the 407 slow. Northbound continues slow to Major McKenzie. More traffic approaching Stoneville Road to north of it, approaching Bloomington up through Van Dorf. 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I'm Brenda Devine. More traffic in minutes on 107.5 Cool FM.
0: 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Good evening, Ian McLennan.
2: Good evening. Here's what Barrie's talking about. A 28-year-old Wasaga Beach man is dead following a two-vehicle crash on Highway 26 in Springwater Township near Edenvale. OPP say it happened around 6:40 this morning near Strongville Road involving a motor vehicle and a dump truck. The truck driver suffered minor injuries. The investigation is ongoing. A 10-year-old child is in stable condition after being struck by an SUV in Innisfil. South Simcoe police say the child was riding a bicycle at the intersection of Webster Boulevard and Rankin Way around 4:30 yesterday afternoon when they were hit by an SUV leaving a parking lot. The child was trapped underneath the vehicle as the SUV kept going for a short distance before stopping. Police say the child was airlifted to a trauma center with serious injuries. They have the motorist stayed on scene and that investigation continues. Damage tops $1 million after fire gutted a five-unit building in Orillia. Firefighters called to 265 Barrie Road near Westmount Drive South around 12:10 this morning. Fire Chief Chris Ferry tells Barrie 360 a volunteer Orillia firefighter was jogging past the residence when they noticed the flames, banged on doors to alert residents, and guided a woman who lived in the apartment where the fire started out of the building. Ferry says all residents have been displaced, and he expects the building is a total loss. The cause of the fire is unknown, but it is not considered suspicious. Prime Minister Mark Carney says, while Canada is ahead on incentives in the race with the U.S. for investment, it still has a lot of ground to make up. At a news conference in Toronto today at Canada's first ever National Investment Summit, Carney announced plans to court private investors to run Canada's four major airports, including Pearson. And in a lighter moment at the summit, Carney revealed that during a visit to the White House last spring, U.S. President Donald Trump gifted him with a gold key.
3: I was like, wow, Mr. President, that's fantastic. He's like, yeah, it's a key to the White House. You just bring it, they'll let you in. And then he says, maybe they'll shoot you. I was like, and that sort of sums up the relationship that we have.
2: 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Blue Jays play the Tigers at Rogers Center tonight. The Jays a game back of Cleveland for the last wild card spot. Showers this evening, the forecast in 30.
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2: Ending this evening, it stays cloudy overnight, low 16. Tomorrow, sunshine and 22. 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

0: Ariana Grande, I Hate That I Made You Love Me, Barry's Best Mix, 107.5 Cool FM. How's it going? My name is Amy. Glad to be with you. And it's going to be another chance for you to play Cool or Not Cool tomorrow morning with Dale and Charlie. Five briefcases, your chance at $10,000. 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Good luck going out to the roads. Here's Brenda Devine.
1: Good evening. Traffic still slow as you make your way to Toronto on that 404 from approaching Steeles up to Major McKenzie, and then from approaching Bloomington up to Van Dorf. Highway 400 from approaching Finch up to north of Rutherford. And then you've got a pretty decent drive, including as you make your way through Barrie. To the north of us, Highway 11 southbound, much better. Just a little bit of traffic approaching Severn Bridge. That 26 closure is going to stay in effect until tomorrow morning. That is between True Strongville Road, eastbound from Rainbow Valley Road, westbound from Column Road. I'm Brenda Devine. 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

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Barry's Best Mix, 107.5 Cool FM. Now listen, don't get me wrong. I like fall. The autumn, it's beautiful. But the rain, I can't handle it. And this morning I woke up absolutely freezing. I like to sleep with my window open. And it looks like that time is coming to a close. Boo. Summer, where did you go? Here's Matt Nathanson. Come on, get higher, Uncool.

0: Chris Trench, Lightning and Thunder, Barry's Best Mix, 107.5 Cool FM. It's been an interesting drive on the roads this afternoon into this evening. We've got another look now with Brenda Devine.
1: Good evening. This closure on Highway 26 is going to remain in effect until tomorrow morning for this police investigation. You're going to find if you're traveling westbound on Highway 26, it's closed from Column Road. If you're traveling eastbound from Rainbow Valley Road, and if you're traveling through the Barrie area, everything looks good right now. And north of Barrie, you've got a nice drive as well. Traveling out of the Toronto area, still seeing heavy traffic on the 400 from Finch as you make your way up to north of Rutherford. Highway 404 as well from Steeles up to Major McKenzie, and then from Bloomington as you travel up through Van Dorf. I'm Brenda Devine. More traffic in minutes on 107.5 Cool FM.
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11: And it went on and on. Like, this guy was just, he was loving it too much.
12: I was saying, he might be in a zone.
11: He was in a zone. Yeah. And I'm sitting out front, because I finished cutting my lawn. It doesn't take forever. It's not that big a lawn.
12: So the noise was annoying.
11: Yeah, I'm sitting there. I'm on the front porch.

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I am just enjoying myself. 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I'm cool if I'm on and I'm sitting there just having a beverage. And it's like the guy just never stops. All I can hear is just...

0: As Walk Off the Earth, Hold On, Barry's Best Mix, 107.5 at Cool FM. I had mentioned earlier, Macaulay Culkin and Schitt's Creek stars honored Catherine O'Hara at the Emmys last night. You can check it out. It was very emotional. 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
1: Good evening. Really not a lot to complain about as you make your way through the Toronto area. There's some traffic northbound 404, Highway 407 to Major Mackenzie through that construction up through Bloomington. Highway 400 from approaching the 407 up to north of Rutherford. We do have this closure still on 26, and according to police, it's going to be closed until tomorrow morning, both directions through Strongville, heading westbound from Column Road, eastbound from Rainbow Valley Road. If you're traveling through Barrie or north of Barrie, not looking at any delays, although there was looks like possibly a collision on the northbound side of Highway 11, and that is up towards the third line of Oro. Looks like it was causing just a slight delay. I'm Brenda Devine for traffic updates all day long. Follow us on X or Blue Sky at Barrie 360 Alerts.
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7: Showers tonight and down to 16 degrees, not too much of a drop. Mix of sun and cloud 22 Wednesday and Thursday. Chance of showers 23 currently in Barrie. It is 18.

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0: Charlotte Cardin, The Way We Touch. That is song number 7. Tonight on the Top 7 at 7, it's Amy in for Gio. Here is Zara Larsson in at number 6.
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0: Olivia Rodrigo on the top 7 at 7. That's a Drop Dead. And Taylor Swift, before that, she was spotted at the Chiefs game to cheer on her husband, Travis Kelce. And I don't really know why this is news. Like, of course, she's going to go and cheer him on. But anyways, it seems like marriage going strong for them. Oh, yeah, it's all good in the hood 3 months in. Coming up, we are going to get to you at number one as the top 7 at 7. It continues.
1: 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Here's Amy.
0: Hey there, it's Amy with this week's cool concert listings. Jonas Brothers, The Burning Up Tour all over again, coming to the RBC Amphitheater on September 28th. Dan and Shay, The Young Tour, comes to the RBC Amphitheater on October 1st. Blue Rodeo will be at the Key to Bala on October 9th and 10th. The Trues and special guest Bleeker is going to be coming to Casino Rama Resorts in support of Soldiers Memorial Hospital in Orillia. And just announced, Harry Styles, together with special guest Lainey Wilson, is going to be coming to Toronto next spring, May 7th and May 8th. 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

0: number three tonight on the top 7 at 7. It's Bruno Mars. I Just Might. Who is going to be number one tonight? We're getting there, but first, here's number two.
1: Number two.

0: double dose of Bruno Mars on our top 7 at 7. He is also in at song number 2 with Risk It All. I absolutely love that tune. It's got that nice Latin feel. A little bit of everything from Bruno Mars you get in that album. And when he's on his tour, the romantic tour, people saying you're getting a little bit of everything from him as well. Silk Sonic, little Latin vibes, little classic Bruno Mars too as well. He has been really killing it when it comes to being on tour. Lots of people loving his show and even calling him one of the greatest showmen of our generation. We've got our most requested song of the day on our top 7 at 7. That is next on Cool.
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